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2: This is hour two of Weekend in the Country. I'm Craig Orndorff, and a happy weekend to you wherever you are and whatever you're doing. And thanks for coming back for part two of the show. And for today's get-together, we've gone back to the second weekend of May in 1989. And we get right back to the countdown this weekend 37 years ago at number 10. It's Earl Thomas Conley, Love Out Loud.

0: There's Earl Thomas Conley at number 10 this week in 1989, Love Out Loud. That's heading up to number 1 for the 47-year-old Conley out of Dayton, Ohio. That'll make it 7 in a row to hit number 1 for Earl, the 18th of his career, and would wind up being his final number 1. Well, next up on the countdown is another Ohioan. Dwight Yoakam grew up in Columbus, and he's at number 9 with I Got You.
1: I've had to

0: third single from his album Buenas Noches from a Lonely Room. That's 32-year-old Dwight Yoakam and I Got You. Song number 9 this week in 1989. That'll top out at number 5. Well, let's check out some international news from here in 89. We were seeing cracks in the Iron Curtain. People were demanding reforms and more freedom. They were getting a taste of the Western free market economy and they wanted more. Meanwhile, this weekend, Soviet Premier Mikhail Gorbachev is visiting China. At the same time, student demonstrations are going on all over China, most visibly in Tiananmen Square. The students are demanding more freedom and economic reforms. This past week, a hunger strike began, and it's drawing international attention. CBS News and Dan Rather would go to Beijing this week.
1: What a place, what a time, what a story. It's Friday morning here, and this is Tiananmen Square, the symbolic center of the People's Republic of China. Today, it's the People's Square, all right. More than a million Chinese demanding democracy and freedom and proclaiming the new revolution. And the old guard is on guard, unsteady and unsure of exactly what to do or where this may all lead.
0: Well, the hopes and anticipation of freedom coming to China ended rather quickly. Martial law would be declared on May 20th, and the country's military was mobilized. And then on June 3rd, the army opened fire on protesters. And after 2 days of violence, not only in Tiananmen Square, but around China, many were dead, thousands injured. The exact number is unknown. Some estimates document about 300, but since then, declassified files estimate as many as 10,000 deaths. The Tiananmen Square protests making news here in May of 1989. Well, anytime there's sad or shocking news, we can always lose ourselves in the music for a while, especially when there's a nice message in the lyrics, like this one from the Forrester Sisters at number 8 this week, Love Will. Nothing good.

0: the Forrester Sisters, Kathy, June, Kim, and Christy with their 11th straight top 10 record, That's Love Will. At number 8 this week in 1989, it'll top out at number 7. And in that position this weekend was another of those new artists. This one was brand new. The very first release by Clint Black, A Better Man.
1: Oh.

0: Quite a start for Clint Black, the 27-year-old from Katy, Texas. His first single is a hit. He's at number 7 this week in 1989 with A Better Man. Now, coincidentally, Clint was inspired with the debuts of George Strait and Reba McEntire and their traditional sound back in the early 80s. And as he was making his way up through the ranks, he met guitarist Hayden Nichols, and they became a great songwriting team. They wrote A Better Man, and it would be number 1 in just a few weeks, making it the first debut single to hit number 1 for a male artist since Freddie Fender did it in 1975.
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16: For the Muskogee and Tahlequah areas, overnight tonight look for an increasing chance for some scattered showers and thundershowers. We're down into the lower 60s. On your Sunday, low 70s, mostly cloudy skies, some scattered showers and thundershowers, low 50s Monday morning, 70s on Monday and sunshine. In the 2 News Weather Center, I'm meteorologist Brandon Woolley.
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0: Today, our calendar's been flipped back 37 years to May of 1989. And we're closing in on the number one country record from that weekend. And taking up residence at number 6 was Steve Wariner. Where did I go wrong?

0: Where Did I Go Wrong? That's Steve Wariner at number 6 this week in 1989, heading up to number 1. That'll be his 8th chart topper, and it's the first single from his latest album, I Got Dreams. Well, now it's movie time from this week in 89. The number 1 movie this weekend is another teaming of Richard Pryor and Gene Wilder. See no evil, hear no evil. The reviews were bad, but it did quite well at the box office. There's the cop buddy comedy K-9 with Jim Belushi and a German Shepherd. There's Dream Team, Michael Keaton, Christopher Lloyd, Peter Boyle, and Stephen Furst. And Chevy Chase was back with Fletch Lives. Now, if you like the scary stuff, there's Stephen King's Pet Sematary. And the dramas, the teen romance film Say Anything with John Cusack and Iona Skye. And still going strong after its recent Oscar wins is Rain Man with Dustin Hoffman and Tom Cruise. And there's a couple of baseball movies. Field of Dreams has Kevin Costner, Amy Madigan, and James Earl Jones. And Major League with Tom Berenger, Wesley Snipes, and Wild Thing Charlie Sheen.
1: Vaughn, a juvenile delinquent in the offseason in his Major League debut. Vaughn into the windup in his first offering. Just a bit outside. He tried the corner and missed. Ball 4. Ball 8. Low, and Vaughn has walked the bases loaded on 12 straight pitches. Boy, how can these guys lay off pitches that close?
0: The great Bob Uecker is announcer Harry Doyle in Major League, one of our favorite movies from here in May of 1989. And all these years later, the Indians are still dreaming of that championship, or whatever their boring nickname is now. Anyway, getting back to the countdown, Dreaming was the subject of song number 5 this weekend in 89. Here is Restless Heart.

Big dreams in a small town. That's Restless Heart. Larry Stewart, Greg Jennings, Paul Gregg, Dave Innes, John Dietrich. The title track from their latest album. It's at number 5 this week in 1989. It would top out just 2 spots higher, snapping a string of 6 straight number ones. Well, speaking of number ones, that's the only thing that Rodney Crowell has had lately, thanks to his album Diamonds and Dirt. His latest is at number 4 this week, After All This Time.

0: There's 38-year-old Rodney Crowell out of Jacinto City, Texas, just outside of Houston. After all this time, record number 4 this week in 1989. That'll win a Grammy for the best country song. And it is indeed heading for the top of the charts, the 4th number 1 from that album, Diamonds and Dirt, and the 7th all-time for Crowell. One of the songs coming through the stereo in the spring of 89, and it's coming through the speakers again today on Weekend in the Country.
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12: For the Muskogee and Tahlequah areas, overnight tonight, look for an increasing chance for some scattered showers and thundershowers. We're down into the lower 60s. On your Sunday, low 70s, mostly cloudy skies, some scattered showers and thundershowers, low 50s Monday morning, 70s on Monday and sunshine. In the 2 News Weather Center, I'm meteorologist Brandon Woolley.
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0: And I'm Craig Orndorff, coming to you, as always, from the Shenandoah Valley of Virginia. And happy Mother's Day. We got moms listening everywhere, like Southern California's Inland Empire on KCAA Loma Linda. Also in Waseca, Minnesota on Crew Country, KRUE. And it's WBYS in Canton, Illinois. Well, today we're checking out May of 1989, and we're at number 3 with the Judds, Young Love.
15: She was

0: That was the number one country song last week in 1989. Well, this day it is at number three. Those are the Judds and Young Love, their 13th chart-topping single. And now it's sports time. NASCAR, no race this weekend. Mother's Day, of course. Darrell Waltrip had won Daytona. He and Rusty Wallace had both won three so far. Next week, it would be the Winston. In that one, Rusty spun Darrell out of the lead, coming to a white flag, and the pit crews got into it. Wallace would win the championship. Horse racing. Previous weekend, the Kentucky Derby went to Sunday silence. Next weekend at the Preakness, one of the most memorable stretch runs ever.
1: In the stretch, on the outside it's Sunday silence, on the inside Easy Goer, and down the stretch they come. On the outside it's Sunday silence, Easy Goer with Pat Day, back to challenge, heads apart. Easy Goer on the inside with a slight lead. On the outside, Sunday silence, the rest of them far back. Here's the finish of the Preakness, Sunday silence and Easy Goer. Photo finish. Apart. I can't tell, but on the outside, Sunday silence with Pat Valenzuela. He's waving his whip like he thinks he won it. What a finish.
0: Dave Johnson on the call for ABC. Sunday silence won it by a nose, but then at the Belmont, Easy Goer took the final leg of the Triple Crown, running the second fastest time at the Belmont ever, only behind Secretariat. Baseball rookie Ken Griffey Jr. debuted on April 3rd. He doubled on the very first major league pitch he saw. The A's were the team to beat, but no one could stop them. They'd sweep the Giants in the Earthquake World Series. NBA playoffs. Last weekend, Michael Jordan hit his iconic buzzer beater to top the Cavaliers in the decisive fifth game. But it would be Detroit sweeping the Lakers for the championship. This would be Kareem Abdul-Jabbar's last season, and Larry Bird was injured, playing in just six games. NHL, Wayne Gretzky took the LA Kings from near the bottom to the second round of the playoffs. But it would be an all-Canadian Stanley Cup with Calgary beating Montreal in six games. That's the last time two Canadian teams have met in the final. And it was a playoff at the Masters. Scott Hoke had a two-footer on the first playoff hole to win it, but he missed. And on the second extra hole, Nick Faldo won the first of his three green jackets. And that's a look at sports from here in the spring of 89. Well, this week in 1989, the country music world was in mourning after the death of Keith Whitley. And his passing came at a time when he was having the most success of his career. His last three singles had gone to number one. His new album was due out in a few weeks, and everyone decided it would be released as scheduled. And the first single was the title track, I Wonder, Do You Think of Me?
2: If you drive around back in our hometown, I wonder.

0: I Wonder, Do You Think of Me? That's Keith Whitley, the title track from his posthumously released album, which would go to number one this summer as he was being laid to rest this weekend in 1989. And the top two songs from that weekend are coming up next on Weekend in the Country.
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13: For the Muskogee and Tahlequah areas, overnight tonight, look for an increasing chance for some scattered showers and thundershowers. We're down into the lower 60s. On your Sunday, low 70s, mostly cloudy skies, some scattered showers and thundershowers, low 50s Monday morning, 70s on Monday and sunshine. In the 2 News Weather Center, I'm meteorologist Brandon Woolley.
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0: We're rounding the turn and coming down the home stretch on today's show. And let me give you a quick reminder about the Facebook page. It is Weekend in the Country. Like us, follow us. You'll get all of our updates, which includes program previews. Well, today we're back in May of 1989. And coming in at the runner-up position on the countdown that weekend was Alabama.
16: If I had-

0: There's Alabama, If I Had You. Record number two this week in 1989. Next week, that'll become their fourth straight number one and the 25th out of their last 26 singles. And now, we're up to the number one song from this weekend in our spotlight year 1989. But first, let's take a look at the top news story of the day. Earlier this week in Panama, the presidential election was won by Guillermo Endara. He defeated the candidate that was backed by military strongman Manuel Noriega. He even cheated and still lost by a 3-1 margin. And then he declared the election void. And that got President Bush's dander up.
1: The Noriega regime first tried to steal this election through massive fraud and intimidation, and now has nullified the election and resorted to violence and bloodshed. The United States will not recognize nor accommodate with a regime that holds power through force and violence at the expense of the Panamanian people's right to be free.
0: Noriega refused to step aside and named one of his associates as the acting president. Now, last year, Noriega had been indicted in the U.S. for racketeering, drug smuggling, and money laundering. And in December, the U.S. would invade Panama. He would surrender on January 3, 1990, and would spend 17 years in a Miami prison. The Panamanian election, the top news story this week in 1989. And on the Billboard Hot Country Singles Chart this week, the number one song in the USA belonged to Randy Travis. Is It Still Over?

0: That's 30-year-old Randy Travis. Is It Still Over? It's his third chart topper from the album Old 8x10 and his ninth of all time. And it's number one on the Billboard Hot Country Singles chart this week in 1989. Well, that's it for this week's show, everybody. We are all out of time. It's been great having you here, and I'll have your seat ready for you again next week. And until then, this is Craig Orndorff saying so long for Weekend in the Country.
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2: News. I'm Carmen Roberts. A possible boat explosion in North Miami Beach injures at least 11 people today.
3: On arrival, our units found multiple patients with various injuries, some burns, some minor injuries.
2: Miami-Dade Fire Rescue Battalion Chief Juan Arias tells Fox News they transported the injured to hospitals, but no word on their conditions or what caused the incident. A Frontier Airlines jet hit and killed a pedestrian on the runway in Denver last night.
4: From Denver airport officials, they say that pedestrian jumped into the perimeter fence and was hit just 2 minutes later while crossing the runway. She has not been identified, is not believed to be an employee of the airport, and the airport has since examined the fence line and found it to be intact.
2: Fox's Madeline Rivera, America's listening to Fox News.
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12: Welcome in. It's another edition of Pure American Country. Zach Bennett guest hosting for Bill Cody this week. Certainly glad you've joined us. We got a great run of music lined up for you. Stories behind the songs and more. So sit right there and enjoy the music because we've got a lot of it coming up. Coming to you as always from the WSM Radio Studios on the Opry Plaza, just outside the entrance to the Grand Ole Opry House in Nashville, Tennessee. I'm looking out at it right now, as a matter of fact. Later on this hour, we'll hit our spotlight year. 1999 is where we're going this week. Plus your shout outs and requests in hellos and hometowns. But let's get things going with a record that proves that a great country song does not need a lot of fuss. This next one is built around a little piece of property, but it's really about memory, family, roots, and the kind of value you just can't put on a for sale sign. I'll tell you more after you hear Cody Johnson with Dirt Cheap, kicking off this week's Pure American Country.

Kojo, Cody Johnson, Dirt Cheap. It's on Pure American Country. What makes that record hit so hard is how patiently it unfolds. You see, Josh Phillips wrote Dirt Cheap all by himself, and instead of turning it into some big, flashy statement, he built it around one old man standing on a patch of ground that means everything to him. And Cody Johnson, well, he was exactly the right voice to sing it to, because he never overdoes it. He just lets the song do what great country songs do, sneak up on you a little bit. It became another number one for Cody, and also kept reinforcing something country fans already knew. Cody Johnson has a real instinct for outside songs that sound like they could have been his life all along. Now we go from reflective to wide open. Keith Urban and Monty Powell wrote the next one together, and it feels like a burst of motion from the very first note. It was the lead single from Keith's album Be Here, spent 4 weeks at number one on the Billboard country charts, and really helped remind everybody that Keith could bring musicianship, energy, and a real live wire spark to country radio without losing the heart of the genre. Some hits sound stuck in their era. This one still feels like it's moving. Keith Urban. Here's Days Go By on Pure American Country.

0: Pure American Country with Keith Urban, Cody Johnson, just before that to kick things off. I'm Zach Bennett sitting in for Bill Cody this week. Coming up next, Megan Maroney with a song that turned a question into a statement. And Carrie Underwood with one of the most dramatic records of her career. Stick around, more Pure American Country on the way.
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6: For the Muskogee and Tahlequah areas, overnight tonight, look for an increasing chance for some scattered showers and thundershowers. We're down into the lower 60s. On your Sunday, low 70s, mostly cloudy skies, some scattered showers and thundershowers, low 50s Monday morning, 70s on Monday and sunshine. In the 2 News Weather Center, I'm meteorologist Brandon Woolley.
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Hey, it's Zach Bennett sitting in for Bill Cody this week on Pure American Country. I'm always happy to guest host the show, and I hope you're enjoying it as much as I'm enjoying bringing it to you. Well, our next artist made her name on heartbreak, jealousy, and all kinds of beautifully messy emotions. And then she turned around and wrote a song about something that felt almost suspiciously healthy. You see, that was the hook. Instead of singing about chaos, she's basically standing there asking, wait a minute, is this what being happy really feels like? That idea helped make the title track to her second album feel like another big step forward for Megan Maroney. Here she is now with Am I Okay?

0: still breathing.
1: That's Megan Maroney on Pure American Country. And what's so smart about that song is it flips her whole persona just enough to keep it interesting. Megan wrote it with Jesse Joe Dillon and Luke Laird, and instead of another train wreck of a relationship song, she built it around the weird panic of realizing something might actually be going right for once. Christian Bush, yeah, Sugarland Christian Bush, he's a big-time producer now. He produced it, just like he has much of her early catalog. And the song went on to become Megan's second number one at country radio. It's upbeat, a little funny, a little self-aware, and it proved that she could broaden her sound without losing the voice that made people latch onto her in the first place. Well, now another strong female voice, that's Carrie Underwood. She's never had much trouble making a dramatic song feel even bigger. And this next one gave her a whole storm system to work with. Josh Keir and Chris Tompkins wrote it. They're the same people who wrote Before He Cheats, which was, of course, a massive hit for Carrie. And they landed on something darker, moodier, and a whole lot more cinematic this time around. It became the title track to Carrie's album Blown Away, hit number one on the country airplay chart, and reminded everybody, as if they needed reminding, that Carrie could sell a big vocal without ever losing the story inside of it. Carrie Underwood, Blown Away on Pure American Country.

Pure American Country, Carrie Underwood, Blown Away, Megan Maroney, Am I OK? Just before that. I'm Zach Bennett. Bill Cody's got the week off. Coming up next, your hellos and hometowns. Texts, emails, voicemails. And we'll kick that off with the brand new single from Joe DiMessina. Next. Next.

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7: For the Muskogee and Tahlequah areas, overnight tonight, look for an increasing chance for some scattered showers and thundershowers. We're down into the lower 60s. On your Sunday, low 70s, mostly cloudy skies, some scattered showers and thundershowers, low 50s Monday morning, 70s on Monday and sunshine. In the 2 News Weather Center, I'm meteorologist Brandon Woolley.
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0: Thanks for spending part of your week with us. Pure American Country is huge in upstate New York. Glad to have all of you listening. Well, here's a voice that country fans have certainly missed. Joe DeMasina has been through some hard years lately, including a cancer diagnosis that forced her off the road for a while back in 2017. But now she is stepping into a brand new chapter, back out on tour, back with new music, and with a full new album called Bridges on the way this summer. And that makes this next song feel like more than just a new single. It feels like a comeback for Joe DeMasina, where she has something to say. Here's the lead track off that new album. It's called Some Bridges, and it's on Pure American Country.
1: They said

I happened to be over at the Grand Ole Opry House a few weeks back when Jody was here. First time she'd been at the Opry in several years. And I was there for the sound check when she sang that song. And man, did she nail it in sound check. And then I was listening to the show at home that night and she nailed it on the stage. It is so good to have Jody Messina back sounding as good as ever. Some bridges on Hellos and Hometowns here on Pure American Country. I'm Zach Bennett in for Bill Cody this week. Love to hear from you. Send us a text or a voicemail, 615-669-6650, and we'll give you a shout out on the show. Well, now let's reach back into the 90s for one that still stops people in their tracks. Mark Wills recorded this after songwriter Lee Thomas Miller got the idea from a real story about a postcard arriving from someone who'd already passed away. That gave country music one of those rare songs that feels tender, haunting, and comforting all at once. And Mark turned it into one of the signature records of his career. Still sings it pretty often on the Grand Ole Opry stage. Mark Wills and Wish You Were Here on Pure American Country.

0: One of the all-time classics right there, Charlie Pride, Kiss an Angel Good Morning on Pure American Country. Before that, Mark Wills and Wish You Were Here, part of our Hellos and Hometown segment. Coming up in just a bit, our spotlight year takes us back to 1999. We'll have music from George Strait and Kenny Chesney. I'm Zach Bennett, guest hosting for Bill Cody this week, and you're tuned in to Pure American Country.
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17: For the Muskogee and Tahlequah areas, overnight tonight, look for an increasing chance for some scattered showers and thundershowers. We're down into the lower 60s. On your Sunday, low 70s, mostly cloudy skies, some scattered showers and thundershowers, low 50s Monday morning, 70s on Monday and sunshine. In the 2 News Weather Center, I'm meteorologist Brandon Woolley.
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0: Zach Bennett here, in for Bill Cody on this week's Pure American Country, with a song that reminded everybody that Brooks and Dunn could still stop you cold without leaning on a big tempo or a big gimmick. Ronnie Dunn wrote this song with Craig Wiseman, and they built it around faith, memory, and the kind of plain-spoken detail country music has always done best. That's really the secret of it. Nothing about this feels forced. Ronnie just sings it straight, and well, that really makes it land even harder. It didn't have to be their loudest hit to become one of their most lasting records. In fact, it wound up being one of the most honored songs of Brooks and Dunn's entire career. 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
20: Old man Wrigley lived in that white house down the street where I grew up. Mama used to send me over with things. We struck a friendship up. Spent a few long summers out on his old porch swing. Said he was in the war, went in the Navy. Lost his wife, lost his baby. Broke down and asked him one time, how you keep from going crazy? He said, I'll see my wife and son in just a little while. I asked him what he meant.

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She said, "Oh, by the way,

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I laid there thinking back. 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I didn't know whether to cry or laugh. There was ever anybody

Brooks and Dunn doing what they do best, Believe, on Pure American Country. I'm Zach Bennett in for Bill Cody this week. Coming up in just a bit, our spotlight year takes us back to 1999. George Strait, Kenny Chesney, and what was going on in your world and in the world. 1999, up next on Pure American Country.

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4: For the Muskogee and Tahlequah areas, overnight tonight, look for an increasing chance for some scattered showers and thundershowers. We're down into the lower 60s. On your Sunday, low 70s, mostly cloudy skies, some scattered showers and thundershowers, low 50s Monday morning, 70s on Monday and sunshine. In the 2 News Weather Center, I'm meteorologist Brandon Woolley.
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What do you say we hop into a time machine and go back to the last year of the 1900s, 1999, our spotlight year on this week's Pure American Country. Hi there, I'm Zach Bennett, sitting in for Bill Cody. Whole lot was going on that year. The U.S. women beat China to win the Women's World Cup after a scoreless final that was settled on penalty kicks. People were bracing for the Y2K bug, wondering if computers and systems all over the country might melt down when the calendar turned to 2000. It didn't. SpongeBob SquarePants made its TV debut and started a run that is somehow still going strong today. And in May, I graduated high school. 1999 was a big year for me. Meanwhile, on country radio, George Strait, well, he was still making it look easy. Dana Hunt Black and Kent Robbins wrote this next one, and it's one of those Strait records that feels conversational until you realize just how perfectly it's built. It became George's 35th number one. 35th! Number one country hit, goodness gracious. Gave him another one of those hooks that sounded simple enough for anybody to remember after one listen. Here's Strait and Write This Down.

Kenny Chesney with How Forever Feels, and before that, George Strait and Write This Down, two of the biggest hits from our spotlight year 1999 on this week's Pure American Country. I'm Zach Bennett in for Bill Cody, and we're only halfway done. Stick around, hour two on the way with more great country music. We got Dierks Bentley, Ashley McBride, Luke Combs, Patsy Cline, and more. Pure American Country, hour two, coming up next.

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3: I'm Daria Aldinger. Homeland Security Secretary Mark Wayne Mullen blames Democrats for holding up funding for all of his departments, including ICE and CBP.
4: You're elected to be a leader. And when you're putting your own career over doing what's right, meaning you're willing to put the safety of this nation at risk because you want to win an election. Being in office is supposed to be an office of service, not a career.
3: Mullen's comments come after President Trump signed a bill to fund the department with the exception of those two agencies. An investigation continues into the deadly strike at Denver International Airport last night. A Frontier Airlines plane hit and killed a woman on the tarmac. Authorities say that she was a trespasser who'd hopped a fence. 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
6: Hour two of Pure American Country underway. Hi there. I'm Zach Bennett, sitting in for Bill Cody this week. Happy to be guest hosting. I know I got big shoes to fill, but doing the best I can. Time now for Polar Opposites. This is the part of the show where we line up two country songs that push against each other from completely different directions. Sometimes it's simply the titles. Sometimes it's the attitude. Sometimes it's the emotional point of view. But either way, these songs really feel like they belong in the same conversation while standing on opposite sides of it, if you will. And this time we've got two songs that look at a Saturday night from very different altitudes. One guy trying to laugh his way through a disaster at 30,000 feet. Here's Dierks Bentley, and he's drunk on a plane.

Dierks Bentley on Pure American Country. What makes that record work is it's a lot smarter than it first sounds. Dierks wrote it with Josh Keir and Chris Tompkins, and the title itself came out of a writing session after Dierks brought in a weaker idea, and then Josh Keir threw out the much better one. So sometimes that happens. That really changed everything, because instead of another party song, they built something with a real country trick to it. You know, make it funny enough to sing along with, but sad enough that you know exactly why the guy's acting that way. It would become the third single from Dierks' album, Riser, and of course it went to number one, which tells you that country radio got that balance immediately. And now we go the other way as part of our polar opposite segment, because Chris Young took a title that sounds like it ought to be loud and rowdy and turned it into something pretty wounded, actually. He wrote this with the Warren brothers, Brad and Brett, and what gives it that extra weight is the reveal. This isn't really about a hangover at all. It's about the kind of loneliness that shows up after everybody else has somewhere to be. Bringing in Vince Gill was a perfect call. His harmony and guitar give the whole thing a little more ache, and the song went on to hit number one on the country airplay chart, giving Chris Young another big radio record, and Vince Gill his first chart topper there in more than 20 years. Chris Young featuring Vince Gill, Sober Saturday Night on Pure American Country.

0: That's Polar Opposites on Pure American Country. Dierks Bentley drunk on a plane and Chris Young and Vince Gill and sober Saturday night. See what we did there? Coming up next, more great country music. I got Ashley McBride and Lee Bryce on deck. Stick around. Zach Bennett in for Bill Cody on this week's Pure American Country.
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6: For the Muskogee and Tahlequah areas, overnight tonight, look for an increasing chance for some scattered showers and thundershowers. We're down into the lower 60s. On your Sunday, low 70s, mostly cloudy skies, some scattered showers and thundershowers, low 50s Monday morning, 70s on Monday and sunshine. In the 2 News Weather Center, I'm meteorologist Brandon Woolley.
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Welcome back. It's Pure American Country. I'm Zach Bennett, guest hosting for Bill Cody this week. And up next, Ashley McBride, Grand Ole Opry star, with a record that sounds like advice handed down at the kitchen table. The kind that feels simple when you hear it, but sticks with you for a long time. Light On in the Kitchen on Pure American Country.

That's Ashley McBride. What a tender song. Light on in the kitchen. Pure American country. Ashley wrote that one with Jesse Alexander and Connie Harrington, and the heart of it came from the women in their lives, especially the kind of comfort, warning, and everyday wisdom that gets passed down from mothers, aunts, grandmothers, and the like. It became the lead single from Ashley's album, The Devil I Know, and Ashley later tied the song even more closely to her own family, naming her Light On Fund after it. Now we shift to Lee Bryce and a song that hit a nerve for a whole lot of parents. Nicole Galyon and John Knight wrote it. Lee has said that even though he doesn't have a writing credit on this one, it felt personal right away because it made him think about his own sons. Probably why he sells it so well. He's not performing it. Lee Bryce is living it. Here's Boy on Pure American Country.

0: till you have a boy. He's gonna know it all. He'll think he's 10 feet tall. Run like he's bulletproof and total a car too.
1: 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And boy, before that, you heard Ashley McBride and Light On in the Kitchen. Coming up next, your hellos and hometowns and music from Luke Combs, Doug Stone, Patsy Cline on the way. Bill Cody has the week off. I'm Zach Bennett, your guest host. Stick around. 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
11: For the Muskogee and Tahlequah areas, overnight tonight, look for an increasing chance for some scattered showers and thundershowers. We're down into the lower 60s. On your Sunday, low 70s, mostly cloudy skies, some scattered showers and thundershowers, low 50s Monday morning, 70s on Monday and sunshine. In the 2 News Weather Center, I'm meteorologist Brandon Woolley.
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1: Pure American Country rolls on. Hi there, I'm Zach Bennett, sitting in for Bill Cody this week as your guest host. And now it's time for Hellos and Hometowns, the part of the show where we reach out to you and ask, what do you want to hear? Where are you? Who are you? Make sure you give us a call. Let us know. You can text us at this number too, 615-669-6650. Again, that number, 615-669-6650. Your text, your voicemails, and we'll get you a shout out on a show coming up the next couple weeks. Hello to Brenda. She's listening in Cape Girardeau, Missouri, not too far from Nashville. Tyler, now down the other direction. He's in Macon, Georgia. Megan, way out west from here in Pueblo, Colorado. Glad to have all of you along for the ride. Now it's time for music from Luke Combs, a record that feels like the road catching up with you. You know, Luke's always been great at songs that sound big and grounded at the same time. This one takes a pretty familiar country setup. Hotel room, too much distance, not enough sleep, and turns it into something a whole lot more restless. It really sounds like it was something that was written by a country star out on the road, does it not? It's new from Luke Combs. Here is Sleepless in a Hotel Room, and it's on Pure American Country.

Luke Combs, Sleepless in a Hotel Room on Pure American Country. How many of us have been there? It's Hellos and Hometowns. I'm Zach Bennett in for Bill Cody. Would love to have you jump in. Give us your request, 615-669-6650. You can call or text us there. We'd love to hear from you. Donna is just up the road in Evansville, Indiana. I was just there a few weeks ago. And Rick is down in Rome, Georgia, and he wants us to reach back to the early 90s for one that has the all-time great country hooks. Doug Stone took this thing all the way to number one, and it starts with a guy walking into his old hangout, only to find out the place has changed so much, he barely recognizes it. It's got a

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15: For the Muskogee and Tahlequah areas, overnight tonight, look for an increasing chance for some scattered showers and thundershowers. We're down into the lower 60s. On your Sunday, low 70s, mostly cloudy skies, some scattered showers and thundershowers, low 50s Monday morning, 70s on Monday and sunshine. In the 2 News Weather Center, I'm meteorologist Brandon Woolley.
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0: Zach Bennett here, in for Bill Cody on this week's Pure American Country. Glad you could join us. Well, here's one that hits people for a very simple reason. Almost everybody has something they love to go back and tell their younger self. Brad Paisley took that idea and made it deeply personal. He said the song was inspired after his wife, Kim, was asked to write for the book What I Know Now, Letters to My Younger Self. That sparked the idea for a song that was full of his own real details, right down to the places and memories he had growing up. Brad later said he wrote it completely for himself and never even expected it to become a single, but boy, did it. And it wound up spending 4 weeks at number one. Even the video leaned into the personal side of it, shot at his old high school with some of his former classmates and teachers taking part. Here's Brad Paisley, Letter to Me.

Brad Paisley, Letter to Me on Pure American Country. Coming up in just a bit, we'll head back to our spotlight year of 1999. Music from Tim McGraw, The Chicks, and maybe some other surprises as well. Zach Bennett in for Bill Cody on this week's Pure American Country.

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4: For the Muskogee and Tahlequah areas, overnight tonight, look for an increasing chance for some scattered showers and thundershowers. We're down into the lower 60s. On your Sunday, low 70s, mostly cloudy skies, some scattered showers and thundershowers, low 50s Monday morning, 70s on Monday and sunshine. In the 2 News Weather Center, I'm meteorologist Brandon Woolley.
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6: Let's jump back in that time machine and go back to 1999 once more, shall we? I'm Zach Bennett in for Bill Cody. A few more snapshots from that year. The U.S. Senate acquitted President Bill Clinton on both of the articles of impeachment that the House had brought against him. Napster arrived and completely changed the way people thought about getting music, even if it turned out to be illegal. The Sopranos made its iconic debut on HBO. Oh, this one hurts. The New York Yankees swept the Atlanta Braves 4-0 in the World Series. Oof. As a Braves fan, I don't like to remember that. And Who Wants to Be a Millionaire turned Regis Philbin into one of the biggest faces on television. What a phenomenon that was when it first began. Now it's time for Tim McGraw and a song that just sounded like summer the minute it hit the radio. Rick Farrell and Keith Fellesi wrote this and built it around the kind of first love memories that never quite leave you alone. And Tim knew he had something huge on his hands when he recorded it. It became a number one hit. Over time, it turned into one of the most played country songs of the entire 2000s decade. And it holds special significance for me. It was the first song I ever played on the radio at my first job at WANT in Lebanon, Tennessee. Tim McGraw, here's Something Like That.

Pure American country and incoming Country Music Hall of Famer, Tim McGraw. He will be inducted in October at the medallion ceremony. Big hit from 1999, something like that. Well, here's another one from 1999, and this one became the biggest hit of Shelley Wright's career. Single White Female on Pure American Country.

That's the Chicks and Ready to Run. Before that, you heard Shelley Wright, Single White Female. And earlier in the segment, Tim McGraw, Something Like That. Three monster hits from our spotlight year, 1999. I'm Zach Bennett. It has been a pleasure to sit in for Bill Cody this week. Bill's back next week. Thank you for spending part of your week with us. And we'll see you next time right here on Pure American Country. Pure.

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3: I'm Chris DeMeo. U.S. allies are now lending a helping hand in the Strait of Hormuz.
4: Senior British official tells Fox the HMS Dragon Type 45 destroyer now is in the Gulf to protect ships in the waterway. The U.K.'s Ministry of Defense today explains that the ship will support efforts to clear mines and, again, protect ships.
3: That's Fox's Alex Hogan. France is also sending an aircraft carrier to the region. A pedestrian is struck and killed on the runway by a plane at Denver International Airport as it was taking off Friday night. The incident causing a brief engine fire with smoke in the cabin.
5: The Airbus A321 was carrying 224 passengers and 7 crew members. Airport officials say they checked the fence line after the incident, finding it intact. The identity of the person, though, is still unknown.
3: Fox's Max Gordon, 12 passengers sustaining minor injuries. 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
7: For the Muskogee and Tahlequah areas, overnight tonight look for an increasing chance for some scattered showers and thundershowers. We're down into the lower 60s. On your Sunday, low 70s, mostly cloudy skies, some scattered showers and thundershowers, low 50s Monday morning, 70s on Monday and sunshine. In the 2 News Weather Center, I'm meteorologist Brandon Woolley.
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6: For the Muskogee and Tahlequah areas, overnight tonight, look for an increasing chance for some scattered showers and thundershowers. We're down into the lower 60s. On your Sunday, low 70s, mostly cloudy skies, some scattered showers and thundershowers, low 50s Monday morning, 70s on Monday and sunshine. In the 2 News Weather Center, I'm meteorologist Brandon Woolley.
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2: News. I'm Deborah Valentine. Iran is threatening to attack U.S. base in the Middle East if more Iranian vessels are attacked. This as U.S. military continues to block the Strait of Hormuz as part of Operation Epic Fury.
3: The warning aired on Iranian state TV. It comes one day after the U.S. struck two Iranian oil tankers and as the U.S. waits for Iran's response on a peace proposal.
2: Fox's Molly Line reporting. A possible boat explosion at a popular Florida tourist attraction Saturday injures at least 11 people. Miami-Dade Fire and Rescue Battalion Chief Juan Arias on scene.
4: On arrival, our units found multiple patients with various injuries, some burned, some minor injuries.
2: Victims' conditions are unknown at this time. The cause of the incident is under investigation. 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
6: For the Muskogee and Tahlequah areas, overnight tonight look for an increasing chance for some scattered showers and thundershowers. We're down into the lower 60s. On your Sunday, low 70s, mostly cloudy skies, some scattered showers and thundershowers, low 50s Monday morning, 70s on Monday and sunshine. In the 2 News Weather Center, I'm meteorologist Brandon Woolley.
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2: For the Muskogee and Tahlequah areas, overnight tonight, look for an increasing chance for some scattered showers and thundershowers. We're down into the lower 60s. On your Sunday, low 70s, mostly cloudy skies, some scattered showers and thundershowers, low 50s Monday morning, 70s on Monday and sunshine. In the 2 News Weather Center, I'm meteorologist Brandon Woolley.
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3: For the Muskogee and Tahlequah areas, overnight tonight, look for an increasing chance for some scattered showers and thundershowers. We're down into the lower 60s. On your Sunday, low 70s, mostly cloudy skies, some scattered showers and thundershowers, low 50s Monday morning, 70s on Monday and sunshine. In the 2 News Weather Center, I'm meteorologist Brandon Woolley.
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2: For the Muskogee and Tahlequah areas, overnight tonight, look for an increasing chance for some scattered showers and thundershowers. We're down into the lower 60s. On your Sunday, low 70s, mostly cloudy skies, some scattered showers and thundershowers, low 50s Monday morning, 70s on Monday and sunshine. In the 2 News Weather Center, I'm meteorologist Brandon Woolley.
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2: News. I'm Deborah Valentine. Iran's Revolutionary Guard Navy warns of a heavy assault on one of the U.S. bases in the region. More from Fox's Alex Hogan.
3: Iran threatening to attack a U.S. base in the Middle East if more Iranian vessels are attacked.
2: Iranian state TV reported the warning a day after the U.S. struck two Iranian oil tankers. Tehran says it's in no hurry to respond to the latest U.S. peace proposal to end the conflict. A pitching prospect for the San Diego Padres self-deports after pleading guilty to transporting undocumented migrants within the U.S. Fox's Chris Tomeo.
4: Humberto Cruz, a pitcher ranked as the Padres' fifth best prospect, pled guilty to a misdemeanor charge related to receiving money for the transport.
2: Atlanta Braves Hall of Fame manager Bobby Cox has died at the age of 84. He managed the Braves in the 1990s, leading the team to a World Series victory in 1995. 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
2: For the Muskogee and Tahlequah areas, overnight tonight, look for an increasing chance for some scattered showers and thundershowers. We're down into the lower 60s. On your Sunday, low 70s, mostly cloudy skies, some scattered showers and thundershowers, low 50s Monday morning, 70s on Monday and sunshine. In the TUNews Weather Center, I'm meteorologist Brandon Woolley.
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3: For the Muskogee and Tahlequah areas, overnight tonight, look for an increasing chance for some scattered showers and thundershowers. We're down into the lower 60s. On your Sunday, low 70s, mostly cloudy skies, some scattered showers and thundershowers, low 50s Monday morning, 70s on Monday and sunshine. In the 2 News Weather Center, I'm meteorologist Brandon Woolley.
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2: Fox News, I'm Chris DeMeo. U.S. allies are now lending a helping hand in the Strait of Hormuz.
3: Senior British officials tell Fox the HMS Dragon Type 45 destroyer now is in the Gulf to protect ships in the waterway. The U.K.'s Ministry of Defense today explains that the ship will support efforts to clear mines and again protect ships.
2: Fox's Alex Hogan at the White House. France is also sending an aircraft carrier to the region. Meantime, Iran with a warning to the U.S.
4: Iran threatening to attack a U.S. base in the Middle East if more Iranian vessels are attacked. The warning aired on Iranian state TV. It comes one day after the U.S. struck two Iranian oil tankers and as the U.S. waits for Iran's response on a peace proposal.
2: Fox's Molly Line. Former Atlanta Braves manager Bobby Cox has died. He led the Braves to 14 straight titles. Cox was 84. America's listening to Fox News.
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2: For the Muskogee and Tahlequah areas, overnight tonight, look for an increasing chance for some scattered showers and thundershowers. We're down into the lower 60s. On your Sunday, low 70s, mostly cloudy skies, some scattered showers and thundershowers, low 50s Monday morning, 70s on Monday and sunshine. In the 2 News Weather Center, I'm meteorologist Brandon Woolley.
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2: For the Muskogee and Tahlequah areas, overnight tonight, look for an increasing chance for some scattered showers and thundershowers. We're down into the lower 60s. On your Sunday, low 70s, mostly cloudy skies, some scattered showers and thundershowers, low 50s Monday morning, 70s on Monday and sunshine. In the 2 News Weather Center, I'm meteorologist Brandon Woolley.
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2: Fox News, I'm Deborah Valentine. A cruise ship stricken by a hantavirus outbreak docks at Spain's Canary Islands off West Africa. Fox's Chanley Painter.
3: 8 cases of hantavirus have been linked to the ship, and 3 people have died. 17 Americans on the ship will now be flown to Nebraska to be monitored by a CDC team.
2: The World Health Organization says 140 people being allowed to disembark and fly home are not showing symptoms of the virus. It's day 2 of a 3-day ceasefire between Russia and Ukraine as Russia holds a victory parade on Saturday commemorating the defeat of Nazi Germany. Fox's Stephanie Bennett.
4: Ahead of the parade, Russia and Ukraine agreed to that 3-day ceasefire. President Donald Trump said he made the request directly to the two presidents, and both sides will also exchange 1,000 prisoners each.
2: There is no peace agreement in the 4-year-plus conflict. 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
2: For the Muskogee and Tahlequah areas, overnight tonight, look for an increasing chance for some scattered showers and thundershowers. We're down into the lower 60s. On your Sunday, low 70s, mostly cloudy skies, some scattered showers and thundershowers, low 50s Monday morning, 70s on Monday and sunshine. In the 2 News Weather Center, I'm meteorologist Brandon Woolley.
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3: For the Muskogee and Tahlequah areas, overnight tonight, look for an increasing chance for some scattered showers and thundershowers. We're down into the lower 60s. On your Sunday, low 70s, mostly cloudy skies, some scattered showers and thundershowers, low 50s Monday morning, 70s on Monday and sunshine. In the 2 News Weather Center, I'm meteorologist Brandon Woolley.
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2: News. I'm Chris DeMeo. U.S. allies are now lending a helping hand in the Strait of Hormuz.
3: Senior British official tells Fox the HMS Dragon Type 45 destroyer now is in the Gulf to protect ships in the waterway. The UK's Ministry of Defense today explains that the ship will support efforts to clear mines and again protect ships.
2: Fox's Alex Hogan at the White House. France is also sending an aircraft carrier to the region. Meantime, Iran with a warning to the U.S.
4: Iran threatening to attack a U.S. base in the Middle East if more Iranian vessels are attacked. The warning aired on Iranian state TV. It comes one day after the U.S. struck two Iranian oil tankers and as the U.S. waits for Iran's response on a peace proposal.
2: That's Fox's Molly Line reporting. The British military says a ship caught fire after being hit by an unknown projectile off the coast of Qatar. 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
6: For the Muskogee and Tahlequah areas, overnight tonight, look for an increasing chance for some scattered showers and thundershowers. We're down into the lower 60s. On your Sunday, low 70s, mostly cloudy skies, some scattered showers and thundershowers, low 50s Monday morning, 70s on Monday and sunshine. In the 2 News Weather Center, I'm meteorologist Brandon Woolley.
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3: For the Muskogee and Tahlequah areas, overnight tonight look for an increasing chance for some scattered showers and thundershowers. We're down into the lower 60s. On your Sunday, low 70s, mostly cloudy skies, some scattered showers and thundershowers, low 50s Monday morning, 70s on Monday and sunshine. In the 2 News Weather Center, I'm meteorologist Brandon Woolley.
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2: News. I'm Deborah Valentine. A hantavirus-stricken cruise ship with more than 140 people on board has arrived at Tenerife. The passengers are being allowed to disembark pending examinations. More from Fox's Chanley Painter.
3: They will now disembark in groups by nationality, then go straight to the airport for flights to their home country. 17 Americans on the ship will be flown to Nebraska, where they'll be monitored by a CDC team.
2: Three passengers died from the virus. 30 to 40 people who left the cruise ship April 24th from 12 countries are being monitored. The British military says a bulk carrier caught fire today after being hit by an unknown projectile off the coast of Qatar. No casualties are reported. It marks the latest attack on vessels in the Persian Gulf. 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
3: For the Muskogee and Tahlequah areas, overnight tonight, look for an increasing chance for some scattered showers and thundershowers. We're down into the lower 60s. On your Sunday, low 70s, mostly cloudy skies, some scattered showers and thundershowers, low 50s Monday morning, 70s on Monday and sunshine. In the 2 News Weather Center, I'm meteorologist Brandon Woolley.
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4: For the Muskogee and Tahlequah areas, overnight tonight, look for an increasing chance for some scattered showers and thundershowers. We're down into the lower 60s. On your Sunday, low 70s, mostly cloudy skies, some scattered showers and thundershowers, low 50s Monday morning, 70s on Monday and sunshine. In the 2 News Weather Center, I'm meteorologist Brandon Woolley.
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1: News, I'm Paul Stevens. A cruise ship hit by a hantavirus outbreak docks at Spain's Canary Islands off of West Africa.
2: 8 cases of hantavirus have been linked to the ship, and 3 people have died. 17 Americans on the ship will now be flown to Nebraska to be monitored by a CDC team.
1: Fox's Chan Lee Painter, the World Health Organization, saying 140 people have been allowed to disembark and fly home. They're not showing any symptoms. Day 2 of a 3-day ceasefire between Russia and Ukraine. Russia holding a victory parade on Saturday, commemorating its defeat of Nazi Germany.
2: Ahead of the parade, Russia and Ukraine agreed to that 3-day ceasefire. President Donald Trump said he made the request directly to the two presidents, and both sides will also exchange 1,000 prisoners each.
1: Fox's Stephanie Bennett, Secretary of State Marco Rubio, saying there's no peace agreement in the 4-year-plus conflict. 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
3: For the Muskogee and Tahlequah areas, overnight tonight, look for an increasing chance for some scattered showers and thundershowers. We're down into the lower 60s. On your Sunday, low 70s, mostly cloudy skies, some scattered showers and thundershowers, low 50s Monday morning, 70s on Monday and sunshine. In the 2 News Weather Center, I'm meteorologist Brandon Woolley.
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3: A wet start to your Mother's Day as we are anticipating showers and storms moving in across the area, especially this morning and afternoon, with breezy northerly winds and afternoon temperatures in the lower 70s. Clear skies for tomorrow with much warmer temperatures, those climbing in the upper 70s. From the 2 News Weather Center, I'm meteorologist Emma Landeros.
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And who, me? 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That's right, playing that kind of music, that kind of music that'll lift you up, the best in new traditional gospel music, and much, much more is coming your way on this Sunday morning. I need a quick favor from you. Will you do me a favor right quick? Will you call and wake somebody up and let them know Brother Derek A. Reed is back on this good old radio. I'll be with you till 8:30 this Sunday morning. I'll be with you for 90 minutes, bringing you back-to-back gospel music

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Alright, so here's the call to worship. The call to worship goes like this. For this is a day the Lord has made. Let us rejoice and be glad

last night. Oh no, last night was not last night. He allowed us to see the dawning of a brand new day. He allowed us to see the start of another week. He allowed us to see another Sunday morning. Oh, he allowed us to see another Sunday morning last night. Was not last night. Oh yes, and then on

All right, let's start this Mother's Day 2026 out right here. Let's start right here. We're going to call Mommy Mosey Burke to the stand at this time. She's coming to play one of those good old Mother's Day songs. I love to praise him. I love to praise his name. Come on, Mother, and happy Mother's Day to all my mothers tuned in this Sunday morning.

Mosey Burke starting us out on this Mother's Day morning. The late, great Mosey Burke starting us out with a selection titled, I Love to Praise Him, y'all. I love to praise His holy name. Here for you on the Join the Morning Gospel Music Radio Show, starting out this Mother's Day morning, starting out this Sunday morning. All right now, any mothers out there love to praise Him? Anybody out there can testify and say that He's been my rock, my sword, and my shield? And oh, when I just think about all He's been through the mothers, through the family, we can say we love to praise, praise His holy name. All right, let's go ahead and start this show off right now. You know every good old program should always begin with somebody grabbing that mic and making you feel welcome, and that's my task at this time, to offer you the official welcome for the Sunday morning. So here's the welcome, y'all. If you're sitting in front of your old-fashioned radios, if you're in your car and you turned on the radio dial, on the

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If the World Wide Web is where you at, this Sunday morning, the next welcome goes out to you. Got another crowd out there. That's my beloved Facebook friends. Oh, Facebook friends, I see you. On Facebook, you found me at Derrick A. Reed of the Derrick A. Reed Gospel Radio Ministries. If Facebook is where you at, you know how we do it, Facebook. 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

time of the day, any day of the week. So if you're in that mixed loud crowd, whenever it is, wherever it is that you're tuned in this Sunday morning, to you as well. In the mixed cloud, we welcome to today's broadcast on the DA Reed Radio. Don't know how you got here, but I'm so delighted that you decided just to now join the morning to be a part of this your Mother's Day Sunday morning. 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It's Joy in the Morning, and we officially welcome you to today's broadcast.

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Your next occasion, memorable. 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Are you and mother going to church on this Sunday morning? Are you going to celebrate Mother's Day on this Sunday morning? Well, here's what we're going to do, y'all. We're going to go ahead and get your bacon and eggs going. We're going to get your coffee going. And here's what we're going to do. We're going to have some church before it's time to go to church right here on KTFX. Once again, as you're listening to the sounds of the Joe in the Morning Gospel Music Radio Show. Stay with us, and I guarantee you, you will be blessed. Well, another good old Mother's Day. Good old song at this time. It's good to know him, y'all. It's good to know the Lord.

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And today we want to remember how Mama used to pray for

fervor.

Now, y'all, my mama from the country. And you ain't gonna be able to do nothing with her when this video come out.

We love our mothers. Where would the world be without our good old mothers? Without our good old mothers. And today we pay tribute to the mothers here on the Mother's Day broadcast of the Joy in the Morning Gospel Music Radio Show. I remember.

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All right, well, it's about 7:30, and you know what time it is right here on the Joy in the Morning, right? 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We always pull out.

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1: 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The late, great LaShawn Pace is coming up on this Mother's Day morning with a good old song entitled Jesus. Jesus, Jesus, Jesus is the best thing that ever happened to me. At this time, the late, great LaShawn Pace.

yes. Once again, you listen to the sound of the Joy in the Morning Gospel Music Radio Show on this Mother's Day morning. I pray that something will be said has been said through word or song to encourage and especially encourage the mothers along life's journey on this Sunday morning. All right? Are you enjoying Jesus this Sunday morning? Are you enjoying this good old music this Sunday morning? On this Mother's Day morning, I want to remind you, as always, our shows are fully listener-supported. We have to pay in order to be on the radio airways, but we thank God for churches in the community. 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We'll be glad to let you know how your church and ministry can be a part of what God is doing and support the Joy in the Morning Gospel Music Radio Show. Also, to my precious individuals out there, you may be tuned in this Sunday morning. You may be home for the holiday and you're sitting in front of your mother's radio. And you say, man, when I've been listening to this gospel show for a long time. 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

0: Today in the afternoon hour after church, the Christian Ministers Union is having a special Mother's Day program over at the King Center. We'll tell you about that program as well. Once again, keep your dad where you got it, coming up in the 8 o'clock hour for more of the Join the Morning Gospel Music Radio Show. All right, so here's what we're going to do, y'all. We got another selection coming up. Then after this selection we have coming up, we have our Word from God's Word, our Sunday morning announcements, as well as just your name on the roll. Our roll call will be called in the 8 o'clock hour. We're going all the way to 8:30, bringing you back-to-back gospel music blessings in word and in song.
1: Just before your foot hits the brake, come on, call on him now. Jesus, Jesus, Jesus, Jesus, Jesus, Jesus.

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Jesus, Jesus, Jesus. Jesus, Jesus, Jesus, Jesus. Sometimes you just gotta call.

taunts of others, although she hears the labels that have been placed over her son, I believe in the back and the recess of her mind, what makes her a magnificent mother is that she refused to give up on what she knows the Lord spoke to her about her son, no matter what position he's in, no matter what

is better than this. And at the end of the day, that's really what every child desires and deserves. A mother in their life who says, no matter what label the teacher places on you, no matter what limitations they give you, no matter what people say about you, that you got to know you got a cheerleader in your corner who believes in the best in you and will never give up. I will never succumb to what others have said. I just believe that you're greater than that, that you're more than your GPA. You're more than ADD.

that. Did you have a believing mama? A mother who said, I believe that you can be great. And no matter what labels and limits are placed on your life, what a joy it is to have a mother who just always believes that you're better than that. You're more than that. And God has called you to be greater than that. Here's a mother who sacrifices of herself, who deals with her disappointment, who believes in the best for her child. And then finally, watch what makes Mary such a magnificent model of motherhood. Mary has some holy help. This mother makes it by the power of God. She stands there and notice who's not there. The Bible gives us a list of who's there. There's no mention of Joseph. Now, common tradition says that by this point, Joseph has passed on. There really is no historical data to verify that. But this much we know, she's there without the support of a spouse. She's there having to do it all by herself. She's there without the love of a man to help her bear the burden she's got to carry. She's there saying, even if I got to do it by myself, that I got enough mama and God in me to carry this burden and make this thing work out. I don't know who I came to preach to, and I know that it's probably not popular in church, but I came to give an amen and a hand clap to some single mamas in the house who know what it's like just to bear the burden all by yourself. Oh, ain't no judgment today. There's some mamas here who had to be mama and daddy. You had to take your child to CVS and buy your own Mother's Day card, but you did the daggone thing. Is there any mama who can declare, this isn't how I dreamed it would be, but by the strength and the grace of God, I'm still making ends meet. My child is still doing well in school.

Yeah. Mom said, I got some holy help to get through this thing. And notice that there are some women who have shown up. Notice who the Bible says Mary's there, but her sister showed up. Mary Magdalene showed up. And Mary, the wife of Clopas. We don't even know who Clopas is. Some women who showed up even though they didn't give birth to Jesus. Some women who were there to support even though Jesus wasn't their biological child. Some women who decided, I've got the gift God has given me and it doesn't have to be my child. I'm going to show up and do what needs to be done. So today we don't just honor the mothers that birthed us, but today we thank God for the women who showed up. We thank God for those teachers who showed up. Thank God for those neighbors who showed up. Thank God for those

showed up to stand with a mother who was watching her son go through an unjust tragedy. And maybe what helped Mary stand at the cross was that there were some other people who said, I stand with you. That this isn't easy, and there's no quick fix to this, but we stand with you. Some folks who said, I can sympathize with what this mother is going through, and I'm going to stand with her. Some people who declared that it may not be my child, but it could be, and I'm gonna stand with her. And that's really what we desire to become as a church family, those who stand with mothers whose hearts hurt. So we stood with Sabrina Fulton, Trayvon's mom. We stand with Lucia McBeth, Jordan's mom. And today, we stand with mothers in Nigeria whose children have been kidnapped and sold into the sex slave industry

and holler hashtag bring our girls home. I stand with these women. I stand with these mothers. I stand with this and holler bring our children back home.

Mother's Day 2026. We say hats off to all of our beloved mothers. We say hats off to all those church mothers. We say hats off to all those neighborhood mothers, those mothers who stood up, stood beside, walked beside, and helped each other throughout the journey. Today we recognize mothers here on the Joy in the Morning Gospel Music Radio Show.

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Today's show is brought to you in part by the following: the Greater Rayfield Baptist Church, Pastor Leroy Walker Sr., Mount Calvary Baptist Church, Pastor Gary Hall, Mount Zion Baptist Church, Pastor David Regzell, New Zion Baptist Church, Pastor Josh Mitchell, Central Missionary Baptist Church, Pastor Jamie Powell, the Macedonia Baptist Church, Dr. Larry A. Smith, Elohim Love Center Ministries, Pastor Steve First Lady Audrey Rucker, New Jerusalem Baptist Church, Pastor Roscoe Beasley. 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

Lakeland, Florida. 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

tickets. We would like to wish that program great success on today. Keynote speakers will be Mother Venners, Mother Daryl Venners, as well as, once again, Miss Juanita Davis will be one of the speakers as well for this great event, and that's going to be on today over at the Martin Luther King Center in recognition of Mother's Day. Without

keynote speaker, and the power of God's people unifying, taken from 1 Corinthians 12, 13 through 18. This is a message that's coming to us from Bishop Andre Jones once again, and the Unification Service sponsored by the Muskogee Christian Ministers Union. All right, we'd like to make an announcement. It's almost that time, y'all, for the 15th annual car show coming to the great city of First Baptist Church of First Baptist Church south of Biggs.

y'all of their car show coming in the month of June, Saturday in June, and we'll give you more information concerning that event as time draws near. All right, y'all. Once again, you listen to the sounds of the Joy in the Morning Gospel Music Radio Show. We'd also like to remind you about Baccalaureate service. It will be held on next Sunday as well, the 17th at 2:30 p.m. at the Boulevard Christian Church. The Boulevard Christian Church will be the place for the Baccalaureate service. And once again, Minister Mikey Ragsdale will be the keynote speaker. We'd like to say hats off to all of those who are members of the class of 2026. The class of 2026, the Baccalaureate service will be held on next Sunday as well. All right, keep you down where you got it. More gospel blessings are coming your way as we get ready to wind down Mother's Day 2026. Hi.

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1: Let us go back to Psalms 103 and let's look again at verse number 9. Remember, we're talking about the blessings, the benefits, and the advantages of serving God. So verse number 9 says, He, talking about the Almighty God, will not always chide, neither will He keep His anger forever. And so we talked about the imagery that sometimes have been given to us about God our Father, that He is one that has pent up anger, that He's just waiting for us to fall. He's waiting for us to make a mistake. He's waiting for us to sin so that He can release or unleash His pent up anger against us. But here the scripture lets us know that He will not always chide. And we talk about chide means scold, amen, or rebuke harshly. And then it says, neither will He keep His anger forever. And so that lets us know that God our Father is not one that is ready to punish us, ready to rebuke us harshly, especially in a manner that will make us separate ourselves from Him because we feel that we can never please Him. We can never do anything right. We can never satisfy Him with our attempts to live for Him. And even when we do falter or we do sin or we do make a mistake, that He is there with, as the scripture before says, He's there full of mercy toward us. He's there with a graciousness toward us and forgiveness toward us.

Amen. So we have to remember to allow God to purge us of the religious mindset of who God is, because he's not only God Almighty, but he's also God, our Father. And a father, a real father, even in the natural, desires a relationship with their children. And that's what God is after, a living, intimate, one-on-one relationship with each of us as his children. Amen. And so that means in that relationship, he is communicating with us. We do our part to communicate with him, even with our children. As if you have children, you did not just wait on them to make a mistake and then just jump down their throat, scold them, correct them, beat them, separate yourself from them, say, I don't want to have nothing to do with you. And it's the same way with God, our Father. Amen. We're in a relationship with him. Yes, he will speak to us about our imperfections. He will speak to us about our sin. He will speak to us in about areas that we need to change, alter, correct. Amen. And he expects us to listen to him as well. And if we don't heed that, then he will bring chastening into our lives to what? To deliver us from the ultimate effects of that sin, that iniquity, or that transgression. Amen. Because his goal is for us to grow, to mature, and to ultimately be with him in eternity. And that is, of course, our goal as his children. And so it's going down to verse number 10. It says, he has not, or hath not, dealt with us after our sins, nor rewarded us according to our iniquities. So that lets us know that God is aware that each of us have committed sin. Each of us have committed iniquities. But the word of God says that he has not dealt with us after or according to our sins. And that's evident. We are still on this earth. We're still breathing. We still have health in our bodies. Amen. So if he had dealt with us according to our sins and according to our iniquities, then we would not be here. We would no longer exist, because God is holy. Amen. And he, through his son, is the one that causes us to be holy or righteous through the body and the blood of his son. So if he had dealt with us according to our sins and our iniquities, we would no longer exist, because how could we exist in his presence? Amen. Without the mediator, the Lord Jesus Christ. Amen. And so it's evident that we are still here. He is still dealing with us. He is still convicting us. He is still working in us and through us and with us. Amen. That he has not dealt with us according to our sins and our iniquities. Amen. And I want to say this as well, because sometimes we get the idea that within even the body of Christ and the family of God, that because someone has a title or position, or someone is a part of the five ministry gifts, that they are exempt from being corrected. They're exempt from even making a mistake. They're exempt from having a stumble with sin. Amen. And that is not the truth. Can I say it like that? Amen. Because the word of God lets us know that all have sinned and come short of the glory of God. And I like to say the expectation of God, because we all sin or consider sinners in Adam, if the truth be told. Amen. The Bible says that because of Adam, we were made sinners. And then when we come into the light and the illumination of the Lord Jesus,

0: Jesus Christ, and we accept him and everything that he did in his body and through his blood for us, then we are made righteous in the sight of God our Father. Amen. So everybody, we're in the same boat, if you will, because of Adam. Amen. And as we walk out this life of grace, we walk out this life of righteousness, which is a gift given to us because of the Son of God and because of his sacrifice for us. We are still growing. We're still maturing. We're still overcoming. We're still gaining victory over our body. Amen. We're still gaining victory over sin. We're still gaining victory over struggles in our own personal life. And God has given us grace to grow, grace to overcome. But we have to put ourselves in a position in the Word of God, feeding on the Word of God, reading the Word of God, listening to the Word of God, spending that time in intimate prayer and relationship with him so that he can help us to mature and overcome these things. Amen. The Bible lets us know that we grow from glory to glory and from grace to grace. Amen. So God is working with us and giving us the grace to overcome as we continue to walk in the light of his word. So thank God that he does not and has not dealt with us according to our sins or our iniquities. So we don't have the right to put others down. Maybe they don't have the struggle that we have. Maybe they don't have the maturity that we have. But that doesn't give us a right to put them down and to make them feel like they are not loved by God. They are disqualified from salvation because at this time, of this particular time, they are wrestling with something. They're trying to endeavor to overcome something. They're crying out to God for deliverance in an area of their life. And if the truth be told, we are all, or we should all be examining ourselves and asking God our Father, what are the areas that we need to grow up in? What are some things that we need to put away? Amen. What are some weights that we need to separate ourselves from? Amen. And then are there hidden sins or iniquities within us that we don't even realize? Amen. And sin is all unrighteousness. Iniquities are those generational curses, bondages, habits, mindsets, vices, if you will, that we have perhaps inherited through our bloodline. Amen. And so we all have to deal with those things, recognize those things, and begin to put the axe to those things in our own lives, in our own family. So those things, alcoholism, adultery, amen, quick anger, amen, holding grudges, being bitter toward people. All these kinds of things can be generational. Pride. I'll never forgive. I'll never say I'm sorry. That's all pride. And a lot of times it's in our bloodline. Amen. Our parents or our grandparents or great grandparents are like that. Those are iniquities. Amen. That bent to like, I'm not going to do this. Mama didn't do it. Grandma didn't do it. I ain't going to do it either. Amen. And so we have those things to deal with. And we have to ask the Spirit of God, enlighten me, show me, amen, my iniquities, my family iniquities, the generational curses, even poverty, amen, can become a prideful thing because, amen, God has made a way through his Son for us to be lifted up out of poverty. And sometimes we refuse the goodness of God because we feel like we should always be in a financial struggle. Amen. And so we just have to pursue God and ask him, Lord, deliver me. Show me. Amen. Because sometimes we can just be blinded to ourselves. We can see iniquities in others. We can see the sin in others. The Bible talks about pointing the finger at others, judging others, even if it's just mentally. Amen. We may not say a word, but we're judging other people But how about judging ourselves? How about really examining ourselves and letting the Spirit of God dig into us, letting the Spirit of God reveal to us what we need to change? And the church said, amen. And then verse number 11 says, for as the heavens is high above the earth, so great is his mercy toward them that fear him. So God knows our heart. God knows that if we're doing the best that we can. God knows if we're presenting ourselves to him. God knows if we are sincere about our walk and our talk. Amen. With him. Amen. God knows our heart. If we're doing our best to reverence him, that word fear means to reverence and respect him. And also fear him, stand in awe of him, then know that, hey, he is the Almighty God. He is the creator of all creations and all mankind. He is the one that formed us in our mother's womb. Amen. He's the one that breathed his life into us. And he will be the one that takes it away at the appointed time according to his plan. Amen. And so he knows. And it says that he has great mercy toward those of us that fear him, reverence him, acknowledge him. Do you not know that there are people in the earth that do not acknowledge God? Amen. They don't believe that there is a God. The word of God says a fool has said in their heart that there is no God. There are people like that. There are people that are intent on disproving God. There are people that are intent on defying God. They have a hatred, innate hatred against God. And sometimes that stems out of abuse that they received as a child, that they feel like no one intervened for them. Amen. And sometimes it's just a choice that they choose that, no, I'm God. I'm going to do what I want to do. Nobody's going to tell me what to do. This is my life. This is my body. I do what I want to do. I'm going to do me while I'm here on the earth. There are people like that. There are people that actually dedicate themselves against God and dedicate themselves to the enemy. Amen. That is their religion. That is their God. And their bodies are their gods in some cases. Some people worship their gods, their bodies rather. And their body is their God. They're going to do what they want to do and do anything, everything to improve their body, their looks. And I'm not saying because you do that, you're making your body a God. But we have to be careful, amen, that we're not idolizing our body. Yes, we want to be healthy. Yes, if we're going through health problems and we need to lose weight, you know, they're procedures, there whatever out there to help people. I'm not saying that, but I'm talking about there are people that they literally worship their body, and their body is their God. Their mind is their God. They are so smart. They are so intelligent. Why would they need God? That's the mindset that they have. Amen. And that is very, very dangerous. And some people think that there is nothing after this life. That when you die, you just die. Amen. And that's deception, because there is life after death. Amen. According to the scripture. Amen. But here the word of God, it comforts us. And it says that for as the heavens is high above the earth, so great is his mercy toward them that fear him. And we just think, I thought about how when we go outside and we look into the sky, and that is a great distance from us, and we're not able to look into the heavens where God lives. And so that's farther than what we can see with our physical eyes, right? But it says here that the mercy that God has toward us, that lets us know that he's not just up there trying to do us in, wanting to do us in, wanting to cut us off, wanting to hurt us, wanting to afflict us because we stumble or we fall. Amen. Or we're not 100% mature as his child. Look at the depth and the length of his mercy. If we can even just try to envision how far that is, the earth is from the heaven where he lives, that he has that much mercy, kindness, compassion, and pity upon us as his children, upon us as humanity, upon us as his creation. Glory be to God. Thank you, Lord God. Amen. And verse number 12 says, as far as the east is from the west, so far hath he removed our transgressions from us. Wow, I'm going to read that again. Amen. As far as the east is from the west, so far hath he, the living God, removed or blotted out or taken away our transgressions from us, separated us from our transgressions. Wow. Blotted them out. Removed them. Washed them away. Amen. That's pretty powerful. And that lets me know that a lot of things that we grieve over concerning our past, failures, mistakes, errors, sin, transgressions, iniquities, that God is not there. God is not the one that's antagonizing us. God is not the one that's bringing the stuff up. God is not the one that's bombarding our minds with that stuff. God is not the one that's tormenting us with that stuff. It's our adversary, our enemy, the devil, bringing guilt, condemnation, shame, bringing up the past, bringing up our failures, bringing up our past life. Amen. It's not God, our creator. It's not God, our father. Because here it says that as far as the east is from the west, so far has he removed our transgressions from us. Amen. So the enemy wants us to be on like a spiritual treadmill, still wallowing in things that happen in our lives, the mistakes we've made, the sins that we have committed. Amen. And we all have committed them. Amen. Whether we were saved or unsaved, we have to recognize those things. And then recognize that God Almighty knows everything. The word of God says his eyes are in every place, beholding the evil and the good. Amen. Amen. But here it says he's removed those things from us. He's not, in other words, he's not holding those things against us. If we have repented, we have acknowledged things, we have repented over those things, we have turned from those things, we're endeavoring to walk in the newness of life, the newness in Christ Jesus, God is not the one continuing to bring those things up, bashing our heads with those, tormenting our minds with those things, giving us dreams about the past, what we did. Amen. God is not the one using the mouths of others to bring up stuff, condemn us, don't want us to get over stuff, don't want us to get through stuff, don't want us to walk in this newness, try to always bring us back to what we used to do, how we used to be, what we did 20, 30, 40 years ago, what we did as a child, what we did as a teenager. That's the enemy using people, using their mouths, and that's the enemy speaking himself to us in different ways. Dreams, visions, in our minds, imaginations. Amen. And keeping us in a place of condemnation, guilt, shame, and then we can't grow because we're not sure if we're forgiven. We're not sure if God forgave us. We're not sure if God's still holding things against us. But here in the Word of God, it says that as far as the East is from the West, so far have God removed our transgressions from us. Amen. So we can get up now. We can dry our tears now. We can allow the Holy Ghost, the Holy Spirit, to dry up the tears on the inside of our souls. We've cried over and cried over and cried over, cried out, almost like spilling out our guts about what we have done. And some of this stuff is so many years old, but the enemy doesn't care about that. He doesn't care about time. He will bash us, bring up stuff, amen, to what tie us to those things, tie us down and keep us from moving forward with God our Father. That's the enemy. That's not God. Because if we have, again, acknowledged our sin or our wrong, we have repented to God about those things, they're removed. They're removed. God is saying, like, what are we talking about here? Why are we still rehearsing this? Why are we still grieving over these things? And I'm not saying grief is not a part of it. Amen. But forever grief, when he has offered us forgiveness, he's offered us cleansing through the blood of his son. He wants us to get up. He wants us to trust that these things are forgiven. They are forgotten. They have been removed as far as he is concerned. And he's the one that we need to be concerned about. How does he view it? How does he see it? Amen. And if he's not holding it against us, if he has removed it, why are we still there? Amen. Let's think about these things. I hope this message has been a help to you. And I pray that you have a very great week ahead. God bless you. Amen.
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3: 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A British cargo ship has been attacked off the coast of Qatar.
4: The incident highlights the latest in a series of events in the Persian Gulf and Strait of Hormuz that show Iran is testing the fragile ceasefire. While the region waits to see how Iran will respond to the latest U.S. proposal to end the war.
3: Fox's Trey Yingst. Passengers are deboarding the hantavirus-stricken cruise ship after it arrived in Spain's Canary Islands.
5: The World Health Organization is reassuring people on the island that there's no risk to the public, and Spanish health officials say the passengers all remain asymptomatic. While none of the current passengers have tested positive for the hantavirus, the outbreak did earlier kill 3 people on board, while several others tested positive. 17 Americans on the ship will now be flown to Nebraska, where they will be monitored by a CDC team.
3: Fox's Chandler Painter. 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
13: A wet start to your Mother's Day as we are anticipating showers and storms moving in across the area, especially this morning and afternoon, with breezy northerly winds and afternoon temperatures in the lower 70s. Clear skies for tomorrow with much warmer temperatures, those climbing in the upper 70s. From the 2 News Weather Center, I'm meteorologist Emma Landeros.
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18: Good morning and happy Mother's Day. Hi, this is John, and you're listening to Rise Up Country. It's where we meet every Sunday morning to get our weekly dose of inspiration and a message of hope. Today, we're going to be sharing some of the stories about your mom that you called in and shared with us. Coming up this hour, some of those favorite mama memories from Lainey Wilson, Kelsey Hart, and Parma Lee. And if it wasn't for Matt and Scott's mom, the band wouldn't be here today.
19: We were broke. We didn't have any money. Our credit was out. My mom loaned us $11,000. She took a second loan out on a house that she owned.
18: Well, thank goodness it paid off. Listen, if you've got a story you want to share with us about your mom, one of those favorite memories, give me a call. 844-717-7774.

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1: About 4 years ago, I was pregnant with my son, and I received a random package at my doorstep. So I opened it up, and it was a blood pressure kit. And I was like, well, maybe I should get rid of it. I don't really need it, but something told me to go ahead and keep it. Fast forward a couple months later, I noticed some swelling in my ankles. So I got out that blood pressure kit, and my blood pressure was insanely high. Went to labor and delivery. They told me I was preeclamptic. So thankfully, I was already in the hospital when I woke up one night. My heart was failing. My lungs were filling with fluid. And I had my son 3 months early. He was 1 pound, 15 ounces. Rushed to the NICU. I was rushed to the ICU. I was diagnosed with a rare heart condition called postpartum cardiomyopathy. But 4 years later, we are both perfectly fine, all thanks to that blood pressure kit that I randomly received at my doorstep one night.
0: Wow, what a story and what a miracle.
1: It was definitely something. And there was even a snowstorm that night, and we live an hour away from the closest NICU. So if it wasn't for that blood pressure kit, I truly don't think either of us would have made it.
0: Well, thank you for sharing that story with us.
1: Thank you for listening. I appreciate you.
0: Bye.
1: Bye.
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0: You're listening to Rise Up Country, featuring stories all about mamas today on the show. And I remember sitting down with Lainey Wilson, and she had someone that she wanted me to meet.
1: I can't wait for you to meet my mama because she is so bubbly. She's just got the best personality. She can walk into a room and you feel her light. And she's just a good person, just like my daddy, you know what I mean? Like, they would do anything for anybody. And those are the kind of parents that raised me. But yeah, because she was a teacher, she kind of helped guide me through my songwriting. Like, I would come home 9, 10 years old from school and I'd be like, Mama, I just wrote this new song. And she would literally sit in the bathroom where the acoustics were the best. She would just listen to me sing these songs over and over again.
0: Oh,
1: and
0: gosh.
1: I will say, she was my very first believer. She's not a singer. She's not a musician, but she loves music. She loves to dance and feel the music. And that's my mama. Her name is Michelle. And she's something. That's where I get my crazy from.
0: And thank God she gave it to her, right? Here's Lainey, 4x4 by you.

0: up country. It just makes you feel good.
1: I need to tell you about the most amazing woman in my life. Me and my brothers and sisters were in foster homes from the time I was 4 years old. And then when I was 9 on Thanksgiving, this amazing woman comes into our lives and doesn't just adopt me, but adopts my brother and sister as well. And that was some almost 50 years ago.
2: Wow.
1: And she is by far the strength that's kept us together. And I just needed to share that with you, let you know that there are people out there that are less fortunate that can get a better life. There are those people out there that have that kind of kind heart that will take you in.
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0: 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Coming up in just a minute, Kelsey Hart is going to tell us who helped him figure out what his little baby girl would grow up to be. 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

0: was Dustin Lynch with Mama's House on Rise Up Country. Happy Mother's Day! I remember sitting down visiting with Kelsey Hart, and he shared a story with us about a writing session he had, and the other writer shared a story with him about how much he was going to love his daughter.
1: So a couple months before Coast was born, Adam Craig and I sat down to write. They had a baby due in November, and we were December. And we just got to talking about it. I mean, I was just like, man, like, I just, you know, can't help but wonder, like, what she's going to be like. Because he asked me, he's just like, well, what are you thinking? How are you feeling?
2: Right.
1: And I'm like, well, I just, like, wonder what she's going to be like, you know?
2: Yeah.
1: And so at that point, him and his wife had already had a baby. And he was just like, well, he's like, man, just look at her mama. Give you a pretty good idea. And I looked at him and I was just like, man, if she's anything like her, I'm going to be in trouble. I was like, I'm going to have a lot of loving to do.
0: Here's Kelsey Hart with Fireworks.

0: Last week on the Rise Up Show, we were talking about people that taught you all about hard work. And I got this call I wanted to share with you.
1: That would be my mom. My dad died before I was two. My mom raised nine of us all by herself. She taught us how to be strong, how to work hard. And she even taught us girls how to change tires and change oil in our car. But she said we'd need to someday.
0: Wow. Well, guess what? I'm the baby of nine.
1: Oh, okay. I'm next to the baby. Good having a big family.
0: Well, thanks for listening to the show.
1: Yes, I always do. On Sunday, on my way to church.
0: All right. Bye-bye.
1: Bye-bye.
0: Here's Lauren Elena, like my mother does.

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0: Rise Up Country. Today we're sharing stories all about moms. And I remember sitting down visiting with Matt from the band Parmalee, and he said if it wasn't for his mom, they probably wouldn't be where they are today.
1: When we were recording Carolina for the first time back in 2007, we went in the studio to record three songs, and it was like $11,000 bill. And so we had a buddy that was investing in the band, and he gave us a check for $11,000. We paid the studio guy, and about 3 days later, we got a call, and he said that check bounced, and we owed him $11,000. And so we were broke. We didn't have any money. Our credit was out. My mom loaned us $11,000. She took a second loan out on a house. That's all she owned was that house. Never asked to hear music. I mean, she knew we'd pay her back, you know, but it took a while. But eventually, mom got a new car. She got her house paid off. She's retired now. So, you know what I'm saying?

0: Rise Up Country. Today we're featuring calls and stories all about moms. And it says here that you have something priceless. I want to hear about it.
1: That would be my mom's rocking chair. My mom got that when I was 4 years old. Remember sitting in her lap, very little, because I grew so fast. My mom passed 17 years ago of breast cancer, and it sat in my older brother's basement. No big deal. When I got married, I told my brother I wanted the rocking chair. We got it refinished by a family member. Now it sits in the living room. The grandkids sit in my wife's lap. They get read stories, something my mom never had the opportunity to do. And it's a heartwarming sight. It gives me chills every time I think about it. But that is absolutely, positively priceless.
0: Well, thanks for sharing that with us. And I should say, keep on rocking, right?
1: Every day.
0: All right. Talk to you later.
1: Hey, you have a great day. God bless.
0: You too. Bye-bye.
1: Take care. It was

It seems like yesterday our little kids were singing songs just like that. That was Lindsay and Johnny. Coming up next on Rise Up Country, I've got a story all about a big surprise at the swimming pool. Guess what it was? If you

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You're going to love this good news story on Mother's Day. This young lady got more than she bargained for when she showed up for work last month. Natalie Lucas, 18, has been a lifeguard at the YMCA for the last 3 years. And on July 24th, Tessa Ryder and her husband Matthew visited the club's pool, since being in the water was the only way that Ryder, who was pregnant and past due, felt comfortable. Well, just minutes after they arrived, Ryder got out of the pool and said, "Oh my goodness, my water broke." Lucas said her adrenaline kicked in and she knew exactly what she needed to do. While Jones was calling 911, Lucas started grabbing medical supplies and towels, and she said she knew she had to stay calm. Well, 5 minutes later, Ryder gave birth to a baby boy, Tobin Thomas Ryder. A 911 operator stayed with Lucas the whole time to make sure the baby was okay and no obstructions in the airwaves. And Matthew said he was grateful for Lucas being there. He said it was like having a midwife present. Well, Ryder and Tobin are doing well, and Lucas said she plans on sending that baby a card every year on his birthday. Good job, Natalie. We're proud of you. If you want to see the whole story, just go to our Facebook page at Rise Up Country. Here's Carrie Underwood with Mama's Song.

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1: News. I'm Paul Stevens. Possible signs of diplomatic progress between the U.S. and Iran.
2: Reports indicate that Iran has responded to the U.S. peace proposal to end the war, giving their response to Pakistani mediators. Now, initial reports in Iranian state media indicate their response focuses on ending the war and ensuring security in the Strait of Hormuz. There is no mention of Iran's nuclear program.
1: Trey Yingston, Tel Aviv. The first passengers who got off a cruise ship where deadly hantavirus cases first broke out are now flying out of the Canary Islands.
3: Officials say none of those passengers have shown symptoms of the virus yet. 17 Americans will soon be flown to Nebraska, where they'll be monitored by a CDC team. At least six more states are monitoring cruise passengers who previously disembarked.
1: And that's Fox's Chanley Painter. 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
11: A wet start to your Mother's Day as we are anticipating showers and storms moving in across the area, especially this morning and afternoon, with breezy northerly winds and afternoon temperatures in the lower 70s. Clear skies for tomorrow with much warmer temperatures, those climbing in the upper 70s. From the 2 News Weather Center, I'm meteorologist Emma Landeros.
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13: Coming up on our Rise Up Mother's Day special, Luke Combs is going to tell us a quality he got from his mom, Harper Grace, mom's prayers answered, and Lee Bryce on what his wife staying at home with the kids allows him to do.

0: was Jake Owen with Homemade. You're listening to the Rise Up Mother's Day special. I remember visiting with Luke Combs, and I asked him if he had one quality that stands out that he got from his mom. How would I know?
1: Oh, man. The second you talked to her, probably, because she just wouldn't stop talking. You know? And then you'd be like, if you knew me at all, like, in the... It's like if we were at the house, you'd be like, God, is this guy ever going to stop talking? Jeez, ow. It's the worst. That's probably when you would know. I don't know. I have an innate ability to, like, to be able to talk and relate to almost anyone. And I definitely would say that's the thing that I got from my mom, you know. It's like I'm able to find common ground with anybody and, you know, feel like I can become fast friends with almost anyone. And that's been a trait that's helped me tremendously in my career, you know, whether it's, you know, talking to folks like you guys or radio or fans. Like, I always want to disarm people and let them know that, like, hey, I'm not some, like, big, unapproachable guy that, you know, lives a completely different life than you. And in some ways, like, I do live a really different life, but I want to talk about the things that make our lives similar, that make us like each other, not the things that make us different from each other.
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0: I was adopted when I was just a few days old. And it was because my mom, you know, the mom I have now, she was never able to have children. And 5 years later, she adopted a little boy who's my little brother, Nick. And 5 years later after him, we were on a Disney cruise and we get back because she doesn't feel well. We thought she had the stomach virus. She's 7.5 months pregnant. She finally got to have a little boy. So it turns out like none of us are blood related and we all look just alike. I know that nobody's perfect, but I have very close to a perfect life, and it's all because of the family that went out of their way to get me.
1: What doesn't kill you makes you stronger, right? Here's Cody Johnson with The Fall. I've been

0: 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Had a chance to sit down with my little grandbabies, and I asked Michael what Mama would want for Mother's Day.
1: Us.
0: What?
1: Us.
0: All of you, right?
1: Yeah.
0: That's her favorite?
1: Yeah.
0: That's good. Okay, little Bennett, what do you think Mama would want for Mother's Day?
2: Hug and kiss.
0: Matthew, what do you think she'd want?
3: I think she'd want a kiss.

It's Taylor Swift on Rise Up Country, The Best Day. Coming up next, a brand new artist, new girl on the block, Harper Grace, is going to tell us how mom's prayers were answered. Speaking of prayers, we need prayers for my buddy JoJo at K-Tex in McAllen, Texas. He had a kidney transplant in 2015, and now it is failing. He's on home dialysis. To get all the information and how you may be able to help, go to our Facebook page at Rise Up Country. Thanks. If

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0: Country Mother's Day special. I remember sitting down with this new artist. What a great young lady. Harper Grace. And here's what she told us. Her mom's reaction was when she decided to change careers.
1: I was in the TOPS program, which is our Olympic hopefuls at 6 years old, and then told my mom I wanted to quit and do music. And she said, Lord, if you want Harper to do music, you got to provide a piano. And my parents have done mission work in Uganda, Africa my whole life. We used to do these things for, they were donation garage sales. So the money that we sold of the items that were donated would help us go build churches and schools in Uganda. One day we get a call from somebody and they had said they had a friend who needed to donate something. So put us in contact with them. And this person calls my mom and he's like, hey, like, it's going to be kind of crazy. Like, I don't know if you guys even want what I have. And my mom's like, well, what is it? He's like, well, the man describes that he has been praying for this piano to be donated to somebody who would use it because he was in the war and he lost his hearing and couldn't hear himself play anymore. And so my mom, you know, starts crying and she's like, my daughter has been wanting to do music. She's been in gymnastics and I prayed and said, if that's really what God wants her to do because she's really good at gymnastics, then I needed a sign. And so, yeah, the Lord brought us this piano and that was kind of my start. Yeah, pretty cool setup for starting to really fall headlong into music.
0: Here's Harper Grace, if Daddy says no. Yeah.

0: You're listening to Rise Up Country. You know, when I was sick as a little boy, a miracle happened, and I swear it's because of the prayers of my mama, just like this guy.
1: When I was born, my mom said that the doctor told me that I would be lucky to see my first birthday. I won't be able to walk, and I won't be able to talk if I was able to see my first birthday. My mom told the doctor no. My mom never gave up on me. Now I am 23 years old, about to be 24. I got a family of my own. I'm working, and I am driving. So God is really, really good and really powerful, and I just want to tell everybody, no matter what the doctor says, never give up.
0: So God is still in the miracle business, isn't he? Hey, thanks so much for giving me a call.
1: All right, Mr. John. Take care. God bless you.
0: You too. Bye-bye.
1: Bye-bye.

0: he can accomplish the impossible. That was Joe Nichols on Rise Up Country. You know, when my wife Bobby and I's kids, Lindsay and Johnny, were little, I asked them what they would like to say to Mama on Mother's Day.
1: Happy Mother's Day, Mom. Thank you for teaching me how to sew and loving me and tucking me in for bed.
2: Hi, Mommy. I love you. Happy Mother's Day. Thanks for getting me crickets for my lizards.
3: And what else do you want to thank Mommy for that she does for you a lot?
2: Making me pancakes.
0: Hang in there in just a minute. Lee Bryce has some things that he wants you to know about his wife, Sarah, and what she allows him to do by being a mom.

0: Rise Up Country. I remember sitting down with Lee Brice and talking to him about his wife, Sarah, when she first became a mama and how important that was to him.
1: Sarah, she doesn't like it really when I talk about her. Like, I call it sacrificing for me to be out here doing my dream. And she's like, no, she's like, I don't want people to think I'm like, well, I'm just being honest. You know, I know how much she's doing there at home. I mean, she's the best mom I've ever seen, mm-hmm. ever. And her whole life is devoted to him. Every second of every day. Like, she wants the best possible thing for him, and she makes it happen no matter what. And that is like a weight lifted off of my heart, knowing that that's... And so, just that alone, she deserves anything I can give her, any happiness I can give her, any comfort I can give her, anything I can give her to make her life easier and better, because she does that. Just that. It's secondary to, like, you know, like what she loves me and she takes care of me, you know.
0: Here's the song all about Lee's wife and mama of his kids, Killed the Man.

0: You're listening to the Rise Up Mother's Day special. And one thing about God, He can reach out and save you no matter where you are.
1: I was raised up in church as a child. And then from the age of about 12, 13 years old until almost 30, I used heavily, very heavily. When I was almost 30, I was strung out on crack and alcohol very badly. I found myself pregnant. And somehow I managed to scrape together enough money for an abortion. So the miracle in all this was I went into the abortion clinic, I signed my name, and realized that I couldn't stop smoking long enough to even lay down and have an abortion. So I left. A few days later, I got arrested, and I was in jail for the umpteenth time. I'll never forget, I woke up from a nap in a county jail. In that instant, when my eyes opened, I had the realization that that knot that had been driving me for so many years in my stomach, in my gut, and in my heart was no longer there. I got off the cot and I hit my knees and I started praying. The son that I gave birth to, thank God, was perfectly fine, and I call him my miracle baby. He is the greatest son I could ever ask for. If God will do it for me, He'll do it for anyone.

0: Coming up next is our tribute to the men and women who serve our country and some of the mamas that are part of the military and raising a family. Listen, if you're a cattle farmer and you can prove it with some moos in the background, for the next 30 minutes, just give me a call and I'm going to send you a Rise Up coffee mug. In just a minute, Matt from Thousand Hills Lifetime Grazed is going to share with you how you can improve your business. He'll be with us right after the break.
1: If you've got a message of hope, dial 844-717-7774. Rise up.
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0: Hi, this is John, back with the Rise Up Stars and Stripes salute on this Mother's Day. This mama knows all about serving our country and taking care of her kids.
1: I just wanted to let you know I am a proud parent of two children. Both have served in the U.S. military, both Army. One is a combat medic who no longer serves in the Army but is a civilian. I also have a daughter that served in the Army. She was an MP. And can proudly say that the Lord has blessed us. We're not rich people, but we have all the riches in the world. And I want to thank you for your show. Have a great day. Bye.
0: Here's Jamie O'Neill with Somebody's Hero.

Well, that's it for me, John Ritter. Special thanks to all of our listeners and the country stars sharing their proud memories of their mama. Maybe you and your mom are on the outs. Well, today's the perfect day to make up, make a call, and work it out. It's amazing what some flowers and a few chocolates can do to soften a heart. And I have to say a big thank you to the mom of my children, Bobby, and Lindsay. She's a great little mama. Our daughter and my daughter-in-law, Alyssa. Well, you know what time it is. Time to load the kids in the car. Make sure you're all wearing your seat belts, and I'll see you in church.

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4: Fox News, I'm Angelo Bavaro. Reports say Iran has responded to the U.S. peace proposal to end the war.
5: Now, initial reports in Iranian state media indicate their response focuses on ending the war and ensuring security in the Strait of Hormuz. There is no mention of Iran's nuclear program, a key agenda item for the Trump administration.
4: Fox's Trey Yingst. The first planes have left the Canary Islands filled with passengers who disembarked from that hantavirus-linked cruise ship.
6: Officials say none of those passengers have shown symptoms of the virus yet. 17 Americans will soon be flown to Nebraska, where they'll be monitored by a CDC team. At least six more states are monitoring cruise passengers who previously disembarked.
4: That is Fox's Chanley Painter. 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
3: A wet start to your Mother's Day as we are anticipating showers and storms moving in across the area, especially this morning and afternoon, with breezy northerly winds and afternoon temperatures in the lower 70s. Clear skies for tomorrow with much warmer temperatures, those climbing in the upper 70s. From the 2 News Weather Center, I'm meteorologist Emma Landeros.
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4: A wet start to your Mother's Day as we are anticipating showers and storms moving in across the area, especially this morning and afternoon, with breezy northerly winds and afternoon temperatures in the lower 70s. Clear skies for tomorrow with much warmer temperatures, those climbing in the upper 70s. From the 2 News Weather Center, I'm meteorologist Emma Landeros.
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out of the blue, drifting off to the evening news. She said, honey, what would you do if you'd have never met me? I just laughed, said, I don't know. I could take a couple guesses

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1: News. I'm Paul Stevens. Some possible diplomatic progress between the U.S. and Iran.
2: On Saturday, Secretary of State Marco Rubio, along with Special Envoy Steve Witkoff, met with the Qatari Prime Minister in Miami, trying to work out a path forward for a negotiated settlement with Iran.
1: And that's Fox's Trey Yingston, Tel Aviv, Israel. Meantime, the first passengers who got off a cruise ship where deadly hantavirus cases broke out now, flying out of the Canary Islands.
3: 17 Americans will soon be flown to Nebraska, where they'll be monitored by a CDC team. At least six more states are monitoring cruise passengers who previously disembarked. And while none of the current passengers have tested positive for the hantavirus, the outbreak did earlier kill three people on board, and five passengers who left the ship are infected with the deadly virus.
1: Fox's Chandley Painter. 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
5: A wet start to your Mother's Day as we are anticipating showers and storms moving in across the area, especially this morning and afternoon, with breezy northerly winds and afternoon temperatures in the lower 70s. Clear skies for tomorrow with much warmer temperatures, those climbing in the upper 70s. From the 2 News Weather Center, I'm meteorologist Emma Landeros.
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0: That would hit number one in January of 2024. George Burge. It's Mind on You. American Country Countdown. Ryan Fox hanging here with George Burge. Now, George, you have your lovely wife, Kara, and you guys have two boys. You have Luke, and then you have, is it George Jr.?
1: So we have a lot of Georges in our family. If you say George at Thanksgiving, you're going to have four or five of us turn around. We're not us and the Foremans, I guess. But George James, my son, we all have different middle names. So, but he is the seventh George in a row. But we all have different middle names. So if you get in trouble, the middle name comes out, you know which one they're talking to.
0: Okay, yeah. Have they come out with you on this headlining tour, or are they still in school back in Texas?
1: They're little road dogs, man. They love it. You know, they have gotten used to sleeping in the bunks on the bus, which is awesome. My youngest, I worry a little too much. He's like, he loves it. He doesn't want to come out of his bunk when he comes out on the road. He's ready. He's friends of the band. He's playing cards in the front lounge with my guitar player and my drummer.
0: Okay.
1: He's in on it. And honestly, my band and crew have been so good at like making them feel like family. And obviously I have a ton of obligations during the day. And, you know, so to have my wife and the whole band like looking out for my boys along with me when they're out here, it's just like a pretty incredible band family we have out here, and super grateful for it.
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0: No.
1: Moved up two spots this weekend without his boots. John Party, boots off on American Country Countdown. And Ryan, and this weekend on the show, George Burge is hanging with us. That's George's latest with Luke Bryan. It's called Ride, Ride, Ride. In fact, we're going to hear that later on in the show on ACC. But George, you recently were on tour in Australia. We've got a lot of Aussie listeners here to the show, and they would like to know, what's the thing that you liked the most about their country?
2: Man, I think it was the love of country music. It's insane out there. They genuinely, you know, I was walking around the beach because I got a show offer that I couldn't really say no to, but it is... From Tennessee, it's 5 hours to L.A. and then 16 hours from L.A. to Sydney. Right. So, I mean, you're talking over 20 hours sitting on an airplane. And so I was like, if I'm going out there, I'm going to make a vacation out of it. And so I took my wife and kids and we just went and kind of beach bummed for 2 weeks before the show. We were walking around the beach and you're hearing Luke Combs and Morgan Wallen and, you know, people driving trucks. And like, they honestly remind me a lot of Texans. They're just like, kind of do your own thing, love country music, love camping, love like having a good time.
1: Yeah.
2: So I felt very at home. And then when we went out to play that show, seeing people scream our songs back the way they did in a country that I've never been to before, it was nuts. And I actually just went and looked at, you know, streaming lets you see where your biggest markets are. And my number one market in the world is Sydney, Australia, which is insane.
1: Wow, really?
2: Yeah. Yeah. So it was pretty special.
1: And isn't it wild? I think about this when I think about the countdown. My voice and your voice, too, it's being heard in places you will never get to see in your life.
2: It is such a mind-boggling experience, right? Because we write these songs in a basement or a studio with two friends in the dark, you know, and you have no idea where the song's going to go. And to put it in that kind of perspective, it's almost hard to believe sometimes.
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0: South of Sanity, Zach Top on American Country Countdown. It's Ryan. The ACM Awards are next weekend in Las Vegas. Zach is up for 5 ACMs, including Male Artist of the Year and Album of the Year for Ain't In It For My Health, while his hit I Never Lie has earned nominations for Single of the Year and Song of the Year. Could be a big night for ZT. Now, we mentioned a few minutes ago that Shania Twain is hosting the ACMs for the first time ever next weekend. And what does Zach Top think about that?
1: Oh, it's awesome. Shania is, my dad still has a crush on her. And that was a lot of what we listened to when I was growing up. My sisters just loved her. So we listened to a ton of that among the other George Straits and Alan Jacksons and stuff like that. She was a true trendsetter, I guess you could say. Not a trend follower, that's for sure. She was doing her own thing when she came out. And that's fun. I never knew that she hadn't posted.

0: tested there before. That's very cool, and hopefully I'll get to meet her, and I won't act like too much of an idiot around her.
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0: the legendary Shania Twain, whose bed have your boots been under? American Country Countdown, Ryan Fox. Looking forward to seeing her hosting the ACM Awards next weekend in Vegas. And Luke Bryan is a guy who's hosted the show before, and he says he's pretty pumped, too.
1: Loving country music and being an entertainer and all that, it shows you how much she loves. And I mean, it's Shania Twain. She could go fly around anywhere in the world and do anything she wants, but she's dedicating her time to hosting the awards, which shows you where country music is for her. And when I think about such an icon that she is, her hosting in Vegas, back when I hosted, having it in Vegas, it just created a party vibe. I mean, to be in Vegas, going out to the parties every night, hosting the award shows, it was a lot. And gosh, I remember those Monday mornings waking up. We were pretty deflated on energy. But Vegas is a fun vibe, and I'm glad it's back out there. It feels right in Vegas to me.
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5: Fox News, I'm Angelo Bavaro. The first planes have left the Canary Islands filled with passengers who have disembarked from the hantavirus-linked cruise ship.
6: The World Health Organization is reassuring people on the island that there's no risk to the public. And Spanish health officials say the passengers all remain asymptomatic.
5: Fox's Chanley Painter, signs of diplomatic progress between the U.S. and Iran.
7: Reports indicate that Iran has responded to the U.S. peace proposal to end the war, giving their response to Pakistani mediators. Now, initial reports in Iranian state media indicate their response focuses on ending the war and ensuring security in the Strait of Hormuz. There is no mention of Iran's nuclear program.
5: Fox's Trey Yingst. President Trump set to visit China for a summit with Chinese leader Xi Jinping later this week. 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
12: A wet start to your Mother's Day as we are anticipating showers and storms moving in across the area, especially this morning and afternoon, with breezy northerly winds and afternoon temperatures in the lower 70s. Clear skies for tomorrow with much warmer temperatures, those climbing in the upper 70s. From the 2 News Weather Center, I'm meteorologist Emma Landeros.
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0: From the ACC O'Reilly Auto Parts Studio to the epicenter of country music, this is American Country Countdown. I'm your host, Ryan Fox. George Burge is back with us this hour, and he's telling us not only about his first headlining tour, but also grabbing his clubs and hitting the links with another country superstar. That's here in the next 15 minutes. Plus, Lenny Wilson is here and a whole lot more. But before all that, it's back to the countdown. And moving up 2 spots this weekend, it's John Morgan, Kid Myself, American Country Countdown.
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0: Wagon Wheel, Darius Rucker with an ACC Extra on American Country Countdown as we hang here with George Burge. Now, George, you're going to be going out on the road with that guy this summer on the Songs of Summer tour. Your social media profile, one of them says golfing, grilling, songwriting, and singing. How much of that is going to be going on when you tour with Darius Rucker this summer?
1: All of the above. I could not be more stoked for that fit. When that offer came through, it was an instant yes for me because Darius likes all of those things. He's a diehard golfer. He's a backyard guy. He loves to hang, grill out, eat good food. And, you want to talk about some iconic songs. Getting to go out there and play with Darius Rucker is going to be really, really special. And I can't wait to see what we pick up and learn from that tour, too.
0: Over under, how many rounds are you guys going to get in between shows, you think, you and Darius?
1: I would say at least 18 per show, and then sometimes we might need an emergency 9, just depending on how it shakes out. Yeah.
0: You played golf in college, right? UT? University of Texas?
1: I did. I was a bench warmer at the University of Texas. I still talk to Coach John Fields over there, and we're still great friends. And he called me the other day after he had heard Cowboy songs on the radio, just saying congratulations. But we like to joke that I started and ended the walk-on program at the University of Texas. So.
0: And like Jordan Spieth was on your team, right? So I mean,
1: yep, Jordan Spieth, Jonathan Vegas, a lot of guys that are a lot better than me. I actually got to play in the Memorial Pro-Am this year. Jack Nicklaus is tournament out in Columbus, Ohio. I got paired with Spieth as a celebrity, and just because they knew we were both from Texas, and I kind of joked with them. I was like, I bet you never thought you'd see me on the PGA Tour, buddy.
0: I made it.
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0: Holding steady at number 19 on this weekend's American Country Countdown. It's our guest this weekend, George Burge, with Luke Bryan. Ride, ride, ride. Here at ACC, it's Ryan Fox. And was that the original title for that song?
1: It was not. So the hook of the song is, life will throw you off, boy, but saddle up anyway. And I got that from a John Wayne quote. My dad actually moved to the U.S. from Brazil. And he learned how to speak English watching John Wayne movies. And if you talk to him today, you'd think he's a, you know, seventh generation Texas rancher. He's got the thickest Texas accent you've ever heard. Wow. But it's because he grew up watching cowboy movies. And that kind of rubbed off on me. And my favorite John Wayne quote is somewhere along the lines of, you know, real courage is being afraid to ride, but saddling up anyways. So I wanted to kind of write a song like that, a tribute to my dad. I've had a long path where I fell on my face a lot of times on my way to success, but luckily stuck it out and it worked out. And so I wanted to write just like kind of a gritty song based on that. And that's kind of where the original idea came from. But then the hookiest part that's so easy to remember is, you got to ride, ride, ride. And that's what everybody screams back when we sing it. And so actually when I pitched it to Luke Bryan, he had two requests because I wrote this song with Tyler Hubbard from Florida Georgia Line.
0: Yeah.
1: And great buddy of mine, and I talked to him about pitching this to Luke as a duet, and he was all in for it. But when I wrote it with Tyler, Tyler sang the first verse, and I sang the second verse. And so when I played it for Luke, Luke said he would do it, yes, under two conditions, that we change the name to Ride, Ride, Ride, because that's what people are going to remember. That's what everybody sings back. And the second condition was that I take the first verse, because he wanted this song to be about me, and he wanted this song to change my life. And he just wanted to be a part of it. And I mean, you want to talk about like the classiest dude in country music, to say that, to kind of take a back seat, to kind of help push my career because of this song. I love that guy. And I think the way this song turned out with him on it, I couldn't be more excited.
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0: Former ACC number one from Lainey Wilson, somewhere over Laredo on American Country Countdown. Lainey is up for 7 ACM Awards at next weekend's big festivities in Las Vegas, including 3 awards for that song. She told us she's very grateful for being recognized.
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0: I had heard the idea. 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And it just means a lot to me that people in the industry think it's as good as what we thought it was the day that we finished it.
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0: That's My Kind of Night, Luke Bryan, and ACC Extra on American Country Countdown. It's Ryan here with George Burge this weekend on the show.
1: Red, red, red, when the clouds rolling in till the sun's back again.
0: That's George and his latest with Luke Bryan called Ride, Ride, Ride. And not only do those two have that song on this weekend's countdown, they also toured with each other recently. And George, a lot of times when artists open for other stars, they will come out during that headliner set and sing a song with them. Did you have a set song that you would go out and sing with Luke Bryan every night?
2: Luke loves to make you squirm on stage. That's one of his favorite things, is to get people out of his comfort zone. And so I don't know if a lot of people know this, but he's literally a human jukebox. You can name any country song ever and a lot of pop songs, and he can play every chord, every word. So wow. Luke is like, it just depends. If he's on one, you're going to go up there and do five or six with him. If he's hurting, he's just going to do one. But he makes it a point to not tell you what you're singing until you're getting on stage, because he wants to see if you can hang. So, and if you mess up the words or you embarrass yourself, even better, because that's where the magic is in his shows, right? And just the, like, we're a bunch of friends jamming in the living room. It's raw. It's uncut. We're going to mess up. He'll try songs that he's never played before ever on stage in front of 30,000 people. And I think that's why people love him. It's just fun. He doesn't take himself too seriously. He's wildly talented to be able to do it in the first place. And it just makes this, like, interactive experience. Even if you forget the lyrics, the audience is helping you out. It's awesome.
0: Yeah, and how talented is he anyway? I mean, he's playing piano. He's played all kinds of instruments. It's just everything.
2: Yeah, he genuinely loves music. You know, like, we'll go play 90 minutes, 2 hours on stage, and when we get done, he wants to go to the bus, and he wants to pass a guitar around and, you know, pour a glass of whiskey or a bottle of wine and just keep playing music. Like, he's not out here doing it because he has to. Obviously, Luke has, you know, had more success than just about anybody in the industry, and his grandkids are going to be taken care of. He's out here because there's nothing he would rather be doing, and that is so infectious to me, because, like, I'm already, you know, barely scratching the surface of his success, but I'm already so far past my wildest dreams. And to, like, be with somebody that reminds you of the reason that you're doing this, and, you know, he's still, when you look in his eyes when he's playing on stage, he reminds you of the 15-year-old kid you were, you know, playing in a garage band, getting on stage for the first time, and you couldn't believe that 20 of your friends came to your show. And it's that feeling every night, and that's why we do it.
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0: song getting us all ready for summer. Brad Paisley, that is Water on American Country Countdown. It's Ryan. George Burge, our special guest this weekend on the show.
1: I got my mind on you and you on my mind. Got these four wheels on a two lane and we cutting through the night.
0: George, what's one thing that fans think is a really cool country star thing to have, but really it's just chaos behind the scenes?
2: The tour bus, probably. You know, you see this big old fancy tour bus shined up, pulling the town. And I mean, these things are crazy expensive. And I remember in life when I was in a van and trailer thinking, man, if I could just ever get on a tour bus, I would never have another problem again. But then you get in here, it is a traveling circus. We got 12 bunks on this thing. You got guys trying to get dressed. You got guys listening to music. You got guys FaceTiming their girlfriends.
0: Yeah.
2: Somebody's, you know, stinking it up. You're lighting candles. It's just...
0: What's the go-to candle, George, that you guys liked?
2: So we have a brand called Ranger Station in Tennessee, and they just make handcrafted, amazing, like kind of manly candles. You know, you can get like leather scents with hints of vanilla. So it's tough, like really tough guy candle.
0: I've heard about that. Yeah.
2: Yeah, it's great.
0: If your life right now had to be summed up in one of your songs, is it Cowboy Songs? Is it Mind on You? Is it a song that you haven't written yet called Controlled Chaos? What would the song?
2: I think Ride, Ride, Ride, I wrote as more or less of an autobiography to myself. You know, they call Nashville a 10-year town. I moved to Nashville in 2014, wide-eyed, thinking that I was just going to go take the world by storm. And, like, the music industry will humble you in a hurry. There's more no's than you ever heard. Nobody has to listen to you. Nobody owes you anything. And, you know, you just get knocked down a lot, and you kind of question your worth, you question your ability, and it's kind of a game of attrition. And if I hadn't had my wife supporting me, and if I hadn't had just like this irrational belief that it was going to work out, there's no way I would be here today. And I hope it just encourages other people to kind of feel the same way, that, you know, if you keep going, things will work out like they're supposed to. And so that's kind of my autobiography. And sometimes when I play it, I get choked up at night because I'm like, reminding myself of, like, man, how lucky we are to be here.
3: 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Just LMK if he doesn't. 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
1: A big one that landed at number one here on ACC in January of 2017. Blue Ain't Your Color, Keith Urban on American Country Countdown. It's Ryan Fox with all the hits and the stars. And we recently got a chance to catch up with KU and asked him early on in his career if there was one moment that really flipped the switch for him and sent him to a new level.
2: I had a bit of an epiphany. I was playing in a band, and the lead singer was an American guy from Florida. This is in Australia. And he was a great entertainer. He was excellent, and I learned so much from him. I was playing guitar and a bit of keyboards in this band and trying to learn a lot from him as a front man. And one night he said to me, when you play a solo, how come you don't, like, go to the front of the stage, you know, like, lean into the audience and really play? And I'm like, oh my gosh, I couldn't do that. He goes, why not? And I go, because I'll think I'm, like, stuck up. Like, I'm full of myself. And he goes, well, are you? And I said, no. He goes, then they won't. And it was just like, boom, this whole light bulb went off. If you are genuinely a down-to-earth, grounded, good, tongue-in-cheek type person, you can do anything, and the audience will love it because they know you're not an arrogant, cocky person at all. You're just putting on a show. And I did it the next night, and it worked amazing. So it changed everything.
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0: There she is, Queen Ella, Ella Langley. It's Be Her, number 7 on American Country Countdown. Here with Ryan Fox. Ella Langley's latest album, Dandelion, was co-produced by her good buddy Miranda Lambert. So how did their friendship begin?
1: Well, I pretty much just harassed Miranda every time I could get the chance. I sat down at a BMI award show, actually. It was the first time we met. Natalie Hemby introduced us, a fellow co-writer of ours, and she just left me at the table with my, like, icon. I grew up just loving her music, loving what she stood for, how she held herself as a woman and as an artist. And I don't know, I just always felt this calling to work with her in some big way. I don't really know how to explain it other than I just felt that and ended up telling her that at a... I did it at an award show.
2: 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You just grabbed me by the shoulders. You're like, we're going to work together. And I was like, okay. Because as you can tell, if you know Ella at all, when she sets her mind to something, it's happening. And I'm pretty strong too, but I was like, this girl knows what she wants. I guess we're going to work together.
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0: Garage Grip. Play a little game here. Since the song is Ride, Ride, Ride, we're going to play a game called Ride or Hide. And it's very simple. You just tell me if any of these things are things you would ride or things you would hide from. All right?
1: Okay, let's go.
0: The tour bus.
1: Ride. I still am enamored with the fact that we get to do this.
0: Party bus. Ride or hide, George Burge?
1: Hide, man. I'm a backyard barbecue guy. I like just a couple good friends. That's where I'm at.
0: Ride or hide a helicopter, George?
1: I'm a hide guy. Yeah, I am so happy for people that can afford helicopters and be in helicopters. I'm a land-dwelling animal, man. I like my feet on the ground.
0: We're playing Ride or Hide with George Burge on American Country Countdown. Okay, what about a live bull, George Burge? Ride or hide from this?
1: That's a hide for me, man. I can't do that. You know, I like my legs not being broken, so...
0: Motorcycle?
1: Yeah, I would do it. I haven't much. I've been on them, but I haven't much. But I think, you know, you find a back road, not a lot of traffic, sunny day, good temperature. There's something magic there for sure.
0: They do this down in Australia. Ride or hide, George Burge, ride a surfboard.
1: Man, one of my biggest fears in the world is sharks. So I'm a hide. I'm a hide guy. I'll catch a shark, but I don't like swimming with them.
0: Middle seat on an airplane. Would you ride or hide?
1: Man, I'm staying home. I'm sorry. Yeah. If I have to sit middle seat, I'm not coming.
0: Yeah. Who gets the armrest, too? I never know.
1: Yeah. I try to be respectful on the armrest, especially if I get the aisle or the window. But middle seat is rough, man. And these days, you know, I've had guys taking their shoes off, clipping their toenails, you know, picking for things that you don't want to see. It's a damn jungle out there.
0: It's rough out there. Driverless Waymo, George Burge, ride or hide?
1: Ride. I'm in. I think I've seen enough of it that I trust it now. Yeah.
0: Okay. An American Country Countdown, ride or hide?
1: Ride, ride, ride, baby. Nowhere I'd rather be.
0: Let's go.
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0: It's Ryan, and this weekend's ACC Inside America is inspired by none other than Dwayne The Rock Johnson. So apparently The Rock was on his way home in L.A. after celebrating the Hollywood Walk of Fame induction ceremonies of his friend Stanley Tucci and Emily Blunt when he got pulled over for his tint being too dark on his windows. This is all according to TMZ and Emily Blunt. When he got pulled over for his tint being too dark on his windows. This is all according to TMZ

0: men between the ages of 17 and 24. Interesting. So if you're driving around this weekend, make sure you slow it down and take it easy and don't be like The Rock. And that's this weekend's ACC Inside America. 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
0: Welcome back to American Country Countdown. It's Ryan, and there's no doubt that Marvel should reach out to Ella Langley because she definitely has some major superpowers going. But if she lands the role, her secret talent would have to be putting out hit songs, because she is once again back in the number two spot on American Country Countdown, up to this weekend with Choosin' Texas, ACC.
2: 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Just when I-

0: And there you have it, the number one song in America for the fourth straight week on American Country Countdown. It's Luke Combs with Sleepless in a Hotel Room. American Country Countdown is the longest running country countdown show in the USA. Broadcasting this week and every week from our ACC O'Reilly Auto Parts studio, the countdown was created by Casey Kasem, Tom Bastani, and Tom Rounds. ACC is a production of Westwood One. Special thanks to Chris Carson, Dingo O'Brien, Corey Linton, and Susan Stevens for helping us bring you the biggest hits and the biggest stars every weekend right here. A big thanks to our special guests this week, Zach Topp, Luke Bryan, Lainey Wilson, Keith Urban, and George Burge. And make sure you join us next week when more big stars will be stopping by, and we may just have a brand new number one song. Until then, this is Ryan Fox saying be safe, take care of each other, and we'll see you then.
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3: News. I'm Carmen Roberts. Iran responds to the U.S. peace plan, but reportedly did not make any comments about its nuclear program, instead concentrating on reopening the Strait of Hormuz. And Democrats, including Senator Cory Booker, are blasting the president's handling of the conflict.
4: This president has no way out. This is going to go on for months, and that pain is going to continue to be felt by people he promised to lower prices for and keep us out of foreign entanglements.
3: Booker on NBC's Meet the Press. Passengers on the Hanta virus-affected cruise ship are finally disembarking.
5: More than 140 passengers aboard the MV Hondius, including 17 Americans, will recover from any symptoms in their home countries.
3: Fox's Grinnell Scott. And that ship docked today in Spain's Canary Island. 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
11: Hey everybody, I'm Chuck Taylor. Welcome to the official Texas Countdown, the top 20 songs in Texas, as reported by radio to the Texas Regional Radio Report. We've got a new song entering the countdown this week, a lot of upward movement inside the top 10, and by the end of the show, we'll find out who lands the number one song in Texas. Plus, I'm joined by Chris Knight. Let's get it started. New at number 20 this week, Shane Smith and the Saints with Live Free, See Me Running.

0: That's Tristan Robertson holding steady in the spot he earned last week, number 19 with I Can't Get Over You. Tristan continues to prove he's one of the younger artists making a real impact on Texas radio right now. Coming up next, we'll hear from this week's guest, Chris Knight, and we'll check in with a couple artists climbing through the lower half of the chart.
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9: A wet start to your Mother's Day as we are anticipating showers and storms moving in across the area, especially this morning and afternoon, with breezy northerly winds and afternoon temperatures in the lower 70s. Clear skies for tomorrow with much warmer temperatures, those climbing in the upper 70s. From the 2 News Weather Center, I'm meteorologist Emma Landeros.
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0: Chris Knight is my guest this week on the official Texas Countdown, and we talked about him being more Americana than mainstream country.
12: I don't really consider myself a real musical person, you know, so I thought I could do it better by leaning more towards storytelling than trying to, you know, be a singer. Or because I can't sing very good, you know. I mean, I do what I do, and I think I do it pretty good. So kind of stuck with that. I didn't want anything to do with top 40, you know. Wouldn't have minded having a few more hit songs with my name on them, but that never did interest me. I just wanted to build a

at Prophets and Outlaws, holding steady at number 18 this week with Beautiful You. They've had that sound that leans a little soulful while still staying rooted in Texas country, and it's helped them stand out over the years. Cody Jenks climbs from number 20, where he debuted last week, to end up at number 17 this week with Found.

0: That's Cody Jenks at number 17 this week, making a three-spot jump. He's built his audience independently long before major labels started paying attention. Still ahead, Jake Worthington and Lone Star Spotlight, and more artists continuing to climb towards the top 10.
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0: Time now for the Lone Star Spotlight. Jake Worthington has become one of the strongest traditional country voices coming out of Texas in recent years. He takes on one of the most iconic country songs ever recorded. Here's Jake Worthington. He stopped loving her today.
4: He should.

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6: We're making our way through the top 20 songs in Texas music like we do each and every week here on the official Texas Countdown. I'm Chuck Taylor, up to our number 16 song as Jamie Richards holds steady this week at number 16 with Somewhere in the Middle.

0: That's Caleb Young slipping one spot down from number 14 to end up at number 15 with Neon Never Lies. But that song still stays right in the middle of a crowded chart. Coming up next, more with this week's guest Chris Knight and a pair of songs continuing to climb upward.
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1: Time to check in one final time with Chris Knight, and I asked him about his plans to record a new album.
2: 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I've got some songs that I'm listening to, the older songs. You know, I might take some of those out and, you know, see if I can't rewrite a line or two and do that. I've got a lot of songs that I always liked, but there was always something in them that I didn't like. It kept me from recording.

0: That's the Josh Abbott Band moving from number 4 to number 3 with Selfish. At this point, they spent nearly 2 decades helping define the modern Texas country sound. 2 songs left with a brand new number 1 coming up in just a bit.
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0: And there's your new number one song in Texas this week, climbing from number two to the top, Josh Weathers with Life Still Happens. And there you have the top 20 songs from this week in Texas music. A big thanks to my guest, Chris Knight, for joining me, and a huge shout out to you for tuning in. I'm Chuck Taylor, reminding you, get out, support live Texas music, and soak up those honky-tonk nights. And be sure to join us again next week for the official Texas Countdown. As always, keep it country and keep it Texas.
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4: News. I'm Carmen Roberts. President Trump reacts strongly to Iran's response to the U.S. peace plan. Fox's Alex Hogan says the president blasted Tehran in a post on social media.
5: Writing this on Truth Social, he said, "I have just read the response from Iran's so-called representatives. I don't like it. Totally unacceptable."
4: Iranian state media report that Tehran stressed the need for the U.S. to pay compensation for war damages and emphasized Iran's sovereignty over the Strait of Hormuz. The NTSB is gathering information about the evacuation of Frontier Airlines plane after it hit and killed a pedestrian on the runway Friday night at a Denver International Airport.
6: After the pilots brought the plane to a stop, everyone on board was evacuated using emergency slides. 12 people on the plane reported minor injuries and 5 were transported to local hospitals.
4: Fox says Max Gordon, America's listening to Fox News.
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8: Happy Mother's Day weekend to you. Hi, I'm Big Steve Kelly from the Kelly Ranch Studios, and we've got 2 hours of music by mamas, for mamas, and about mamas. So get ready. This is Retro Country USA. All right, let's start out now with a little advice for mom. Mamas, don't let your babies grow up to be cowboys.

The greatest country hits of all time. We play them every weekend here on Retro Country USA. I'm your host, Big Steve Kelly, and I've got a retro double take now from Patti Loveless. Patti doesn't have any children of her own, but she's stepmom to her husband Emery's two kids. And they've given Patti six grandchildren. Here come two great ones from Patti Loveless on

0: It's our Mother's Day weekend edition of Retro Country USA. And I'm Big Steve Kelly from the Kelly Ranch Studios. And when we come back, Daddy comes around to Mama's way of thinking. And another mama moves into a castle with polyester curtains and a redwood deck. That's all next.
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16: For the Muskogee and Tahlequah areas, overnight tonight we'll see clearing skies, very late becoming partly cloudy. We're down into the lower 50s. High temperatures on your Monday with lots of sunshine into the upper 70s. Low to the mid-50s Tuesday morning, low 80s Tuesday afternoon. In the 2 News Weather Center, I'm meteorologist Brandon Woolley.
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0: 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And Mama's got a certain way of thinking, and Daddy's about to come around. Here's Paul Overstreet with a full story.

0: Now there's a great combo, Jesus and Mama. Confederate Railroad on Retro Country USA. Big Steve here. 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

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I'm Big Steve, and I think every mom can relate to this great song from Michael Martin Murphy, A Long Line of Love, here on Retro Country USA.

0: Michael Martin Murphy on Retro Country USA. I'm Big Steve Kelly. Lots more mama music to come. I've got a retro country mama music starting next with Tammy, Reba, Barbara, and some more mamas when we continue.
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12: Oakey Country 101.7, now your official 2 News weather forecast. For the Muskogee and Tahlequah areas, overnight tonight we'll see clearing skies, very late becoming partly cloudy. We're down into the lower 50s. High temperatures on your Monday with lots of sunshine into the upper 70s. Low to the mid-50s Tuesday morning, low 80s Tuesday afternoon. In the 2 News Weather Center, I'm meteorologist Brandon Woolley.

Oh, mama's sitting by that phone. 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This is John Conley now with Mama's Rockin' Chair on Retro Country USA.